on a warm summer's evening, on a train bound for nowhere, I met up with a gambler. We were both too tired to sleep, so we took turns of staring

0: It's the Chill Out Town After Show, and that is Kenny Rogers, Everybody Sing Along, and The Gambler, Elaine Page, and her two from Cats and Memory. It's Monday, September 28th, a brand new working week. You know, in the UK, Canada, and the USA today, it's National Good Neighbour Day. Now, isn't that a good thing?
1: I don't understand why. See, it's burning me to hold on to this. I know this is something I gotta do, but that don't mean I want to. What I'm trying to say is that

That's Atlantic Star and Secret Lovers there. This is the Chill Out Zone After Show. And also in the two was an amazing song, an absolute cracker, Patti LaBelle and Michael McDonald, On My Own. You get them all here, right here, on the Chill Out Zone After Show. This is Lionel Richie now, truly.

0: Callum Scott on the Chill Out Zone After Show and Dancing on My Own. Oh, that's no good. Got a break coming up. Going to come back with Luther Vandross and the Slider Sikhs as well. Don't go away.
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It's a brand new Monday. It's Monday, 28th of September. Hey, what are you doing for Christmas? Oh, I shouldn't have said that. We got Chris Isaak now, and stay with us, Diana Ross and Marvin Gaye still to come.

Diana Ross and Marvin Gaye together and Stop, Look, Listen to Your Heart. I'm going to go now, leave you with Josh overnight. Stay safe out there. Remember, look after each other. This is James Blunt now. And goodbye, my lover.

It's a Josh broadcast. Happy Friday to you on the 25th day of September. It's National Comic Book Day, National Daughters Day, National Lobster Day, National Quesadilla Day. Ooh, I like that one. If today's your day, if it's your birthday, and a big happy birthday to Eric, James, Tyler, and Julie. All separate people, don't know each other. Apparently, they listened the other day, and they said, hey, we want our birthdays mentioned. By the way, Julie's turning 40. Happy 40th, Julie. I know you didn't want me to say that. Thank you so much for listening to the What's a Josh broadcast. And Julie, it's only just beginning.

think about the generations and to say we want to make it a better place for our children and our children's children so that they know it's a better world for them and think they can make it a better place.

So what's a Josh broadcast? Time for Breaking Rights Only Trivia. And all this week with the retro movie quote of the day, which we'll do again coming up a little bit later on, we've had a touch of spooky season, right? Nothing super crazy. So today's Breaking Rights Only Trivia question is going to have to do slightly with spooky season. In fact, it does have to do with a movie. I'll give you the question next.

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Another What's a Josh broadcast. Time for Breaking Rights Only Trivia. Are you ready? Now, if you know the answer to this, keep it to yourself. If you don't know, I will give you the answer coming up. But this is for Breaking Rights Only. In the opening of 1996's Scream, the movie, Ghostface calls Casey Becker, who is played by Drew Barrymore, and starts quizzing her about horror movies. What horror movie does Casey say is her favorite? We're thinking classic horror. What was it? If you know it, keep it to yourself. If you don't know, I'll give you the answer next.

Bragging Rights Only trivia here on the What's a Josh broadcast. A little movie trivia for you. In the opening scene of 1996's Scream, Ghostface calls Casey Becker, which is played by Drew Barrymore, and starts quizzing her about horror movies. What horror movie does Casey say is her favorite? If you said Halloween, you are correct. Casey tells Ghostface that Halloween is her favorite and specifically mentions the scene where Michael Myers is chasing Jamie Lee Curtis, which is a great title piece of horror history because Scream was essentially built on characters who already knew the rules of horror movies. It consistently referenced classics like Halloween, Friday the 13th, Nightmare on Elm Street, while becoming a horror classic itself. And Drew Barrymore's opening scene became one of the movie's most famous surprises. She was already a major star, so audiences could reasonably assume that she'd be one of the movie leads. Instead, she was killed off within the first 12 minutes. Beautifully done. So yeah, Halloween, that was the answer to the Breaking Rights Only trivia. We'll do it again next week.

Hanging on the What's a Josh broadcast. It's officially released, the new season of the Paranormal Exploring Project. That is my side project alongside of this show, of course. You can get it at whatsajosh.com. Now, the first episode officially out, our trip to the Bell Mansion in Fort Wayne, Indiana. This place has such a cool history. It started out as the mansion of a state senator, and eventually it was sold off to a family, then another family, and then the third family turned it into a funeral home for 93 years. And when we went in, it was an event center. You can't tour it anymore. They sold it. But it still had like the embalming room. It had all this funeral stuff in it. And the stuff that happened when we were there, not only did it have a really cool history because of John Dillinger and Homer Van Meter. Yeah, Homer Van Meter was hidden in that house after he died in the shootout with police. They hid him there. Anyway, that history among some of the weird stuff that happened while we're there, it's all documented with the Paranormal Exploring Project. If you want to watch the first episode, it is free for you over at whatsajosh.com. Click Paranormal Exploring, and we'll release that in two more parts coming up in the next few weeks. And then we have a haunted village we went to, and then we went on board a naval destroyer from Vietnam. Incredible footage that we got. So check it all out over at whatsajosh.com.

watch the children play. You know tomorrow is their future, but for me, just another day. They all gather around me. They seem to know my name. We laugh, tell a few jokes, but it still doesn't ease my pain. I know I can't hide from a memory, though day after day I've tried. I keep saying, she'll be back, but today, again.

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Who's the oldest person you know or knew? Would love to hear from you. What's a Josh.com. Click message me. And I bring this up because there's a story about how your family tree might hold the secret to a longer life. In fact, it says here, healthy genes might actually affect how long you live, even if you have things like diabetes, high blood pressure, and other issues. It's an interesting story. I got it for you next.

0: You saw me walking along the beach. You watched me turn round the headland, and the tide cut me off. The rocks were wet, too wet to climb, so I panicked. But you didn't. You dialed 999 and asked for the Coast Guard.
1: Coast Guard.
0: And I just want to say, whoever you are...
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4: It's

want to know about the oldest person you know or knew. My great grandma, she died in the mid 90s, but her whole family lived incredibly long. In fact, she was 98 and she is the only person I know. And it's really cool to say this. I knew somebody who was born in the 1800s, which was really cool. And then to think about the life that she lived. Super cool. Anyway, I bring that up because it says here, forget the fountain of youth. Your family tree might hold the secret to a longer life. A new study of more than 4,000 people found that adult children of centenarians, people who have lived over 100 or to 100, had lower rates of death. We'll call it early death because everyone's going to die. Heart disease and high blood pressure than people whose parents had shorter lifespans. The pattern appears across three long-term studies in the U.S. and U.K. with heart-related problems and death occurring years later on average. Interestingly, lifestyle factors such as smoking, diet, and exercise barely change the results, suggesting genes or other family factors may play a role. That makes sense. When the local news interviews somebody who's like 110 and they're like, well, what's your secret? Well, I had a Dr. Pepper every day of my life, a pack of Marlboros. That's why they just have really good genes. So I want to know, who do you know who lived to be over 100? Who's the oldest person that you either knew or currently know? Love to hear from you. What's a Josh.com?

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1: Hang on, what's Josh broadcast? Want to know about the oldest person you either know or knew? Kevin, my grandpa made it to 99. He fought in World War II and still mowed his own lawn into his 90s. I told you about my great grandma. She lived to be 98 years old. And, you know, she was born in the 1800s. My grandma, her daughter, lived to be in her mid 90s, early 90s. And her sisters, they all passed away in their mid to late 90s. And that wasn't like now. That was back like in the early 2000s or the late 90s. So like now it's not unheard of to see somebody who's living into their 90s and actually still doing stuff, right? Carol said, I knew my great aunt until she was 103. She'd always say, don't get old. It's not for sissies. I like that one. Rachel said, my grandma was born in 1918. She remembered the Great Depression, World War II, and then watched people walk on the moon. Imagine seeing all that in one lifetime. Rachel, thank you for that one. If you got something, want to hear from you over at whatsajosh.com.

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Nothing.

Josh broadcast. I want to know about the oldest person you know or knew. Steve, my grandpa swore coffee and bacon were the secrets to living to 97. His doctor disagreed. However, he outlived his doctor. Steve, thank you for that one. We got more on the way.

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Get ready for an easy one today. The retro movie quote of the day. We're going to go back to 1993. Remember, this week we're talking all kind of spooky season movies, but not like horror films. Some of them have a little bit of like comedy in them. Yeah, they're kind of hokey fun. Anyway, I'll give you the quote next.

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3: 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Like this.

Welcome back to 1993, the Retro Movie Quote of the Day. One of my favorites. And actually, they just had a sequel not all that long ago. Here's your quote. Oh, look, another glorious morning makes me sick. I can't do it the way she did it. Oh, look, another glorious morning makes me sick. What movie is that from? From 1993. If you know it, keep it to yourself. If you don't know it, I'll give you the answer coming up next.

The Retro Movie Quote of the Day here on the What's a Josh broadcast from 1993. Oh, look, another glorious morning. It makes me sick. I added a few words to that. Sorry. Very easy, very fall. You probably recognized it from 1993. It has Bette Midler, Sarah Jessica Parker, Kathy Najimy. Is that the way you say her name? They're the Sanderson sisters. The movie was actually released in July, not around Halloween, became a much bigger cult favorite through repeated TV airings, home video, and of course, around Halloween. Bette Midler has often spoken fondly of Winifred Sanderson, one of her favorite roles. Of course, that was Hocus Pocus, released in 1993. Oh, look, another glorious morning makes me sick. And that's your retro movie quote of the day. We'll do it again on Monday.

You're on the What's a Josh broadcast. Happy Friday to you on the 25th day of September. It's National Comic Book Day, National Daughters Day, National Lobster Day, National Quesadilla Day. Ooh, I like that one. If today's your day, if it's your birthday, and a big happy birthday to Eric, James, Tyler, and Julie. All separate people, don't know each other. Apparently, they listened the other day, and they said, hey, we want our birthdays mentioned. By the way, Julie's turning 40. Happy 40th, Julie. I know you didn't want me to say that. Thank you so much for listening to the What's a Josh broadcast. And Julie, it's only just beginning.

The What's a Josh podcast, time for Bragging Rights Only Trivia. And all this week with the retro movie quote of the day, which we'll do again coming up a little bit later on. We've had a touch of spooky season, right? Nothing super crazy. So today's Bragging Rights Only Trivia question is going to have to do slightly with spooky season. In fact, it does have to do with a movie. I'll give you the question next.

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Another What's a Josh broadcast. Time for Breaking Rights Only Trivia. Are you ready? Now, if you know the answer to this, keep it to yourself. If you don't know, I will give you the answer coming up. But this is for Breaking Rights Only. In the opening of 1996's Scream, the movie, Ghostface calls Casey Becker, who is played by Drew Barrymore, and starts quizzing her about horror movies. What horror movie does Casey say is her favorite? We're thinking classic horror. What was it? If you know it, keep it yourself. If you don't know, to give you the answer next.

Bragging rights only trivia here on the What's a Josh broadcast. Little movie trivia for you. In the opening scene of 1996's Scream, Ghostface calls Casey Becker, which is played by Drew Barrymore, and starts quizzing her about horror movies. What horror movie does Casey say is her favorite? If you said Halloween, you are correct. Casey tells Ghostface that Halloween is her favorite and specifically mentions the scene where Michael Myers is chasing Jamie Lee Curtis, which is a great title piece of horror history because Scream was essentially built on characters who already knew the rules of horror movies. It consistently referenced classics like Halloween, Friday the 13th, Nightmare on Elm Street, while becoming a horror classic itself. And Drew Barrymore's opening scene became one of the movie's most famous surprises. She was already a major star, so audiences could reasonably assume that she'd be one of the movie leads. Instead, she was killed off within the first 12 minutes. Beautifully done. So yeah, Halloween, that was the answer to the Breaking Rights Only trivia. We'll do it again next week.

Hanging on the What's a Josh broadcast. It's officially released, the new season of the Paranormal Exploring Project. That is my side project alongside of this show, of course. You can get it at whatsajosh.com. Now, the first episode officially out, our trip to the Bell Mansion in Fort Wayne, Indiana. This place has such a cool history. It started out as the mansion of a state senator, and eventually it was sold off to a family, then another family, and then the third family turned it into a funeral home for 93 years. And when we went in, it was an event center. You can't tour it anymore. They sold it. But it still had, like, the embalming room. It had all this funeral stuff in it. And the stuff that happened when we were there, not only did it have a really cool history because of John Dillinger and Homer Van Meter. Yeah, Homer Van Meter was hidden in that house after he died in the shootout with police. They hid him there. Anyway, that history among some of the weird stuff that happened while we're there, it's all documented with the Paranormal Exploring Project. If you want to watch the first episode, it is free for you over at whatsajosh.com. Click Paranormal Exploring, and we'll release that in two more parts coming up in the next few weeks. And then we have a haunted village we went to, and then we went on board a naval destroyer from Vietnam. Incredible footage that we got. So check it all out over at whatsajosh.com.

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Who's the oldest person you know or knew? Would love to hear from you. What's a Josh.com. Click message me. And I bring this up because there's a story about how your family tree might hold the secret to a longer life. In fact, it says here, healthy genes might actually affect how long you live, even if you have things like diabetes, high blood pressure, and other issues. It's an interesting story. I got it for you next.

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1: 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But Mum and Dad says all that munching isn't good for me. Around half the sugar we eat comes from unhealthy snacks and sugary drinks. 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

I want to know about the oldest person you know or knew. My great-grandma, she died in the mid-90s, but her whole family lived incredibly long. In fact, she was 98, and she is the only person I know. And it's really cool to say this. I knew somebody who was born in the 1800s, which was really cool. And then to think about the life that she lived, super cool. Anyway, I bring that up because it says here, forget the fountain of youth. Your family tree might hold the secret to a longer life. A new study of more than 4,000 people found that adult children of centenarians, people who have lived over 100 or to 100, had lower rates of death. We'll call it early death because everyone's going to die. Heart disease and high blood pressure than people whose parents had shorter lifespans. The pattern appears across three long-term studies in the U.S. and U.K. with heart-related problems and death occurring years later on average. Interestingly, lifestyle factors such as smoking, diet, and exercise barely change the results, suggesting genes or other family factors may play a role. That makes sense. When the local news interviews somebody who's like 110, and they're like, well, what's your secret? Well, I had a Dr. Pepper every day of my life, a pack of Marlboros. That's why they just have really good genes. So I want to know, who do you know who lived to be over 100? Who's the oldest person that you either knew or currently know? Love to hear from you. What's a Josh.com?

I want to know about the oldest person you know or knew. My great grandma, she died in the mid 90s, but her whole family lived incredibly long. In fact, she was 98 and she is the only person I know. And it's really cool to say this. I knew somebody who was born in the 1800s, which was really cool. And then to think about the life that she lived. Super cool. Anyway, bring that up because it says here, forget the fountain of youth. Your family tree might hold the secret to a longer life. A new study of more than 4,000 people found that adult children of centenarians, people who have lived over 100 or to 100, had lower rates of death. We'll call it early death because everyone's going to die. Heart disease and high blood pressure than people whose parents had shorter lifespans. The pattern appears across three long-term studies in the U.S. and U.K. with heart-related problems and death occurring years later on average. Interestingly, lifestyle factors such as smoking, diet, and exercise barely change the results, suggesting genes or other family factors may play a role. That makes sense when the local news interviews somebody who's like 110 and they're like, well, what's your secret? Well, I had a Dr. Pepper every day of my life, a pack of Marlboros. That's why they just have really good genes. So I want to know, who do you know who lived to be over 100? Who's the oldest person that you either knew or currently know? Love to hear from you. What's a Josh.com?

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1: Feature story news in New Delhi, Abneha Punya. Five men have been arrested on suspicion of planning a terror attack close to an airbase in England used by the US Air Force in its war against Iran. Iran says it's prepared for prolonged fighting with the US but says only a diplomatic solution can end the conflict. The remarks made to NBC over the weekend came after US President Donald Trump rejected Iran's proposal to reopen the Strait of Hormuz.
0: This is Lazy Gold. Another hour of the biggest

Too Late for Goodbyes on your Decade's Breakfast. Rewinding back to start of the week then, Monday morning, 28th of September. Let's get straight into your lyric game this morning. These lyrics I've got for you. Shake up the picture, the lizard mixture with your dance on the event tide. What is that song? Any ideas on

Prince and I Missed Again on your Decades Breakfast. So then on the show, your musical memories, your musical birthdays, your 1 second wonder, your year of fortune. What day is it today? We've already kicked your lyric game off as well. On this day, 1943, Nick Nicholas was born of Steppenwolf.

today, Nick Nicholas. What a name, of Steppenwolf, born on this day, 1943. There's their song, Born to be Wild. On this day, 1946, Helen Shapiro was born. We all know this one.

0: New Decades Breakfast, and happy birthday today, Helen Shapiro. 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
1: 1983.
0: Back to the 80s. In a moment, I'll play you Tracy Ullman. First up, Paul McCartney and Michael Jackson.

0: 80s, 1983 this morning on your Year of Fortune. Move Over Darling, Tracy Ullman and Paul McCartney, Michael Jackson, Say, Say, Say. On the way then, more of your musical memories and your musical birthdays. If you missed our lyric game this morning, we haven't missed it. I'm going to give it to you again in just a moment.
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Come on, baby, light my fire. The Doors on your Decades Breakfast. And we are doing your lyric game this morning for your Monday, first one of the working week. And the lyrics today are this. Shake up the picture, the lizard mixture, with your dance on the event tide. If you're struggling with this one, you might kick yourself when you hear what it is. Just don't be too hard on yourself. Don't want to give yourself a little bruise, do you?

so good it was used in a movie called Cool Runnings. You youngsters, you won't know what that is, but it's a fantastic movie. I tell you what, you can play that today and it'll just have everybody laughing. On this day, 1974, Andy Kim went to number one on the US singles chart. Rock Me Gently.

0: Superb 10cc on your Decades Breakfast. Happy birthday to the drummer with 10cc, Paul Burgess, born on this day, 1950. Let's give it the answer to your lyric game this morning. The lyrics today for your Monday were this: shake up the picture, the lizard mixture, with your dance on the event tide.
1: Shake up the picture, the lizard mixture, with your dance on the event tide.
0: Now, isn't it? How about that? New moon on Monday. Perfect for today, right? Duran Duran. We don't just throw this show together, you know?

Duran Duran, there you go. There's your lyrical answer this morning for your Monday morning. It was all planned, that one, being a Monday and all that. Decades Breakfast, another hour of the oldies on the way for you. We've got your 1 second wonder. I'll play you 1 second of a famous song. See if you can work out what that is. Plus, what day is it today and what's your name? It could be your day today.

Elton John, I don't want to go on with you like that. It's another hour of the oldies for you on your decades breakfast. Mark Gale playing all the songs that you love to sing along to. Have you done your morning exercise yet? No? Well, how about doing it to this?

0: Week of these for you. Any ideas on today's One Second Wonder? It's a very famous song.
1: Give me the music.
0: See, I'm always good to you. I always play your famous song. It's probably one of your favourites too.
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breakfast. I'm sorry, Suzanne. Love that. Superb. That's a sing-along song right there for you. Let's do a couple of musical birthdays. First, let's say happy birthday today. Andy Ward. You won't have a Scooby who he is, let me tell you. He was with Marillion. Born on this day, 1952. And here they are, incommunicado.

on your decades breakfast. Happy birthday today, Andy Ward of Marillion. Born on this day back in 1952. A year later, the legend Jim Diamond was born. Something a little bit slower.

0: 28th of September, Good Neighbour Day today, being friendly and helpful to those who live nearby can create a supportive and caring community that benefits everyone involved. It's International Poke Day. No, not that kind of poke, not that Facebook poke. It's a day about poke, a Hawaiian dish growing in popularity. 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

your Beat in the Middle part two this morning. 1974, number one, 3 degrees. When Will I See You Again? And in 1969, it was number two for Kenny Rogers and Ruby. Don't Take Your Love to Town.

0: Guys, Thought It Was You on your Decades Breakfast. Mark Gale playing your favourite. Any ideas on the 1 second wonder today? This is the 1 second I played you earlier.
1: Give me the music.
0: There you go, there it is. I reckon you know that one.

Crowe, we love that one. When you walk in the room on your decades breakfast on this day, 1962, Peter Hooton was born of the farm. All together now.

2 and Desire on your Decade Breakfast and the Farm all together now. Let's do your final musical birthday this morning. It's a biggie. On this day, 1938, Benny King was born.

0: birthday today, Benny King. Well, on this day back in 1938, Stand By Me. That song's going to live forever. One of those absolute corkers, right? Let's give you the answer to your one-second wonder this morning. Is this a corker today?
1: Give me the music.
0: Oh, yes, it is. The answer, Rolling Stones, Get Off of My Cloud.

0: Defence Secretary Wes Streeting says he's grateful for the vigilance of the members of the public who were thought to have helped alert the emergency services to a suspected terror plot at RAF Fairford. It comes as an investigation into a suspected terror plot against the Gloucestershire airbase reportedly continues today. Prime Minister Andy Burnham says he's prepared to make unpopular choices, including tax rises, to fund an NHS-style social care system in England. He accused previous generations of politicians of failing to tackle reform, saying nothing is off the table when the plans are put to voters at the next general election. Almost 4 million more children and young people could be referred for mental health support before the end of this Parliament. That's the warning from a group of charities who say that progress is failing to keep pace with rising need and that ministers are running out of time to deliver on their promises to children and young people. Haroon Chowdhury is the chief executive of the Centre for Young Lives.
1: The really important point here is that this is not just a mental health issue. This is a social issue. And this is an economic issue. We have plenty of good evidence now on the economic costs of poor mental health, not just the costs to the state, but also the costs to the economy as a result of inactivity, as a result of people being unable to work.
0: Collectible Cluedo coins are being launched by the Royal Mint, which is also offering the chance for one super sleuth to win a gold 50p. It's to commemorate 100 years since the fictional murder that features in the classic board game. Marcia Lewis's father, Anthony Pratt, created Cluedo. She visited the Royal Mint to strike the coin.
2: I think it's a wonderful experience for me to think that coins are commemorating my parents' invention all those years ago.
0: And Little Mix singer Leanne Pinnock says she's received advice from a former star on Celebrity Traitors to help her survive in the Scottish castle. That's the latest from Radio News Hub. I'm Holly Hughes.

Oh, what a rip-roaring start to the day. The Village People back from 1980 and from the film of the same name. You can't stop the music. Oh, you really can't. 3 hours of music, news and sport. And a happy birthday too for Helen Shapiro, 60 today. We've got a dearth of birthdays. Jennifer Rush, 66 today. And Peter Horton, singer, lead singer at least, with The Farm, all celebrating today. Which will be our featured artist? Well, all of them.

9 minutes past 9 with the teardrop exploded. Julian Cope doing his best, and bless my cotton socks. Yeah, it's the reward. 1981 for that. Can you believe it was that long ago? To those of us of a certain age, it seems like just yesterday. Now, let's have a look at the national newspapers. Two parts to this, as there's quite a lot to report. Now, almost every front page today dominated by what the Daily Telegraph suggests is an Iranian link to an RAF bomb plot. Now, it's reporting that 5 men have been arrested for terror and explosives offences after 3 suspicious vans. Now, these were reported travelling towards RAF Fairford. County Terrorism Police now leading the investigation into the incident at the base, according to the paper at least. Now, it says that back in July, Iran threatened to attack the base on the basis that anywhere used to launch strikes on Iran was a legitimate target. Now, following the incident on Sunday morning, the paper reporting that RAF Fairford is on its highest state of alert. RAF Lakenheath, which also hosts US troops, that too has had its threat level increased. Elsewhere, The Sun adding that it was a hero farmer that thwarted the potential attack after she spotted people in balaclavas near the base on her way home from a party. Now, that was in the early hours of Sunday morning. 999 call foils terror plot. That's the declaration in the Mirror today, saying that the heroic woman's call at 1:45 in the morning could well have saved a lot of lives. Now, police are investigating any links to Iran, according to the paper. Daily Mail declaring Iran bomb plot at RAF base foiled by farmer's 999 call. The paper saying that RAF Fairford has been used by the US military to launch airstrikes against Iran. And quotes the US President Donald Trump, who said that the suspects were looking to do big damage to our fort. And finally, in our first section, American president also quoted in the headline of the Daily Star, saying that they were looking to do big damage. At least he woke up to say it. Those then, the first part of our national newspapers. More to come after this.

Dead or Alive, that's the way I like it. Originally a big hit for Casey and the Sunshine Band, but give it a whole new lease of life. And if I may venture to suggest, probably the better version. It's a 9:15, still in Prospect this morning. Well, all of our usual features. We've got a dearth of people celebrating their birthdays today. I think our standout artist that I really want to go with is probably the most unlikely of the celebrants. It's her 80th today. Helen Shapiro, born in London on this very day, will squeeze three tracks in. They're all very short, though, so it's not much of a squeeze. Also, one from The Farm to celebrate one of their birthday boys. And if that wasn't enough excitement, what was the other one? I've forgotten now. It'll come to me in a moment. Jennifer Rush, that's it. Yep, I knew I'd get there in the end. Now, let's have a look at the National Newspapers Part 2. I can do this with impunity because it's all written down. Daily Telegraph. Now, they're one of the many papers that are carrying a photograph which it says shows the five men being arrested near to the RAF base. The paper reporting that bomb disposal teams have been examining devices found across three vans and adding that some 85 families from nearby homes had already been evacuated. The same photograph is front and centre of the Times this morning, which reports at the apparently sophisticated nature of the plot. Now, it's one which caught the police and security services rather by surprise. Intelligence, though, has led to increased security at military bases right across the UK. That's as written in the Times this morning. Police only launched a last-minute intervention at RAF Fairford after receiving that 999 call in the early hours of Sunday morning. Sources confirming to the paper, though, that the arrests were neither pre-planned nor intelligence-led. Let's be apping you. Now that's the Metro's headline, suggesting that the suspected terror plot was foiled by a village WhatsApp group. Although what they were doing up at 1:45 in the morning, I've no idea. Now the iNewspaper saying that Andy Burnham, now he's been signalling that major tax hikes may be needed to fund a free NHS-style national care service across England. The Prime Minister has vowed to put free social care in Labour's next general election manifesto, according to the paper, calling it a major political gamble from Burnham. Labour insiders, they've been telling the outlet that Burnham could present free social care as part of a grand bargain that includes ditching the state pension triple lock. Elsewhere, and finally, private equity. Now, this has become an important target on the campaign trail for the American midterm elections. Now, that's according to this morning's Financial Times. The paper, well, they've been analysing campaign language in competitive congressional races over the past decade, and they've found that negative comments about private equity and corporate landlords have risen very sharply this year. Those, then, our national newspapers for this Monday morning.

Terry Jacks 1974 for that, and those Seasons in the Sun. Fast approaching 22 past nine. The police prevented an early morning attempt by the Orange Order to make a controversial parade down a road which had been previously blocked by protesters. Now this, of course, big story coming out of Northern Ireland. A group of men tried to march from Dunkree Church down the mainly nationalist road in Portadown. Now this was in the early hours of this morning. Monday, I suppose it would have been. But a line of police Land Rovers stood in the way. Now, they'd been unable to make the permitted parade yesterday morning because protesters had gathered. Now, the standoff continuing right throughout yesterday. The Orange men waiting at the church about a mile from the road, waiting for the go-ahead from the police. Sinn Féin's First Minister Michelle O'Neill, now she joined the protest, prompting the DUP leader Gavin Robinson to accuse her of acting unlawfully. Now, the Dunkree Parade, which in the 1990s sparked some of the most serious disorder in Northern Ireland's history, it was due to go ahead for the first time in some 30 years after a series of legal challenges. Now, a bit of a history with this. Since 1998, the Orange Order had been banned from completing its Dunkree March, and until this year had been repeatedly refused permission to finish the route by the Parades Commission. Now, this was set up to adjudicate disputes. The Orange Order is, as I'm sure many of you will know, a Protestant pro-British organisation. The area where they want to walk, especially down the main road, largely Catholic and predominantly lived in by pro-Irish nationalists. Northern Ireland Secretary Chris Bryant, who returned from the Labour Party conference for talks on Sunday, urged both sides to double down on compromise. It's gone on record said that nobody should be attending an unlawful protest, but adding that it was not his job to decide whether or not somebody has or hasn't broken the law.

Roland Gift and the Fine Young Cannibals, Ever Fallen in Love with Someone You Shouldn't Have Fallen in Love With. 27 and a half past 10. Very good morning. Welcome along, Music Radio, for a Monday morning. Lloyd Face till lunch. Happy birthday to John Snow, television journalist, former long-running presenter of Channel 4 News. Born in Ardingly in West Sussex. He's 79 today. First birthday, though, that matters to us, Helen Shapiro. Now, massive success in the early 1960s. Also popped up, do you remember Albion Market? Yeah, it was a long-running, it was a very short-running episode of a spin-off to the very long-running Coronation Street. Didn't really fly, sadly. I don't know why she popped up in that. She certainly did. Celebrating her 80th birthday today.

0: First track from our birthday girl, Helen Shapiro, 80 today, born on this very day. Bethnal Green back in 1946. 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
1: From Radio News Hub, I'm Holly Hughes. Five men have reportedly been arrested on suspicion of preparing a terrorist act after three white vans were seen heading towards an RAF base in Gloucestershire. Dozens of demonstrators have been arrested outside the Labour Party conference. It came during a protest in support of Palestine Action. Collectible Cluedo coins are being launched by the Royal Mint. And 3 years since the tree at Sycamore Gap was felled, the National Trust says there's a thick ring of new shoots around its stump.

Buster Blood Vessel doing his thing, with bad manners and special brew. 26 past. It's not past anything. Well, I suppose it is in a roundabout way, in which case it wouldn't be 26. You know, sometimes you start these things, you think, why did I bother? Now, I wanted to just wrap up my birthday, boys and girls. Now, maybe you're celebrating today, and if you are, I would have wished you a happy birthday if only you'd told me. Best way to do that, indeed, best way to make contact about anything, really, 07469275285. That's our WhatsApp number coming right through to the studio today, and indeed, for every single morning show we ever do, and probably everyone we've ever done, although probably not a lot of use texting the one we've done. Naomi Watts celebrating today. Actress appeared in Mulholland Drive, King Kong, The Impossible and The Ring. Born in Shoreham in Kent this day, 1968. Also celebrating is Miro Savino, American actress, been in Mimic and Michelle's High School Reunion, which I've never seen. Also The Replacement Killers, which I don't think I want to see. Born in Manhattan this day, 1967. And lastly, Mika Häkkinen. I do hope I pronounce that right. Finnish former racing driver. Did he finish? Oh, never mind. Two-time Formula One world champion. Definitely finished that one. Nicknamed the Flying Finn, for they spent a lot of time. And he didn't really do an awful lot of flying, I don't think. Born in Vantaa in Finland this day, 1968. Well, those are some of the great and good who are celebrating. If it is yours today, and clearly I haven't mentioned you, I do hope you're having a fab day despite the rather miserable weather. Now, main news story today, of course, concerning the farmer who called 999 when she saw what she described as a large group of hooded and masked men near to RAF Fairford on Sunday morning. Now, the farmer's been talking on the media this morning, saying she was coming home late from a party when the road was blocked by three white vans, which she called suspicious. She saw the group of men running off from the vans. Now, she said that she called 999 at 1:36 in the morning. Within 10 minutes, she says, the village was full of armed police, adding that it was just pure luck that she arrived in the village at a similar time that the vans did. Now, the farmer's saying that the authorities rather dropped the ball, although the Defence Secretary, Wes Streeting, said that she only has a partial picture. She also refuses to speculate on possible Iranian links to the suspects, saying that not drawing a connection with Iran at this stage. Now, Gloucestershire Police say they were alerted at around about 1:45 in the morning on Sunday. As it stands, five men remain in police custody. They were arrested under the Explosives Act and on suspicion of preparing a terrorist act. Now, RAF Fairford, which is in the Cotswolds, is used regularly by the US military. President Donald Trump saying that the US had five men under view for a long time and we got them. Now, clearly inconsistent with the truth, because, of course, nobody knew anything about anything. That's according to a security correspondent, Frank Gardner, who's been posting on the media this morning. But then, what would you expect?

Maxi Priest, some guys have all the luck. Oh, don't they just? Now, we've got some excitement here at Morning Show Central. I've got a friend flying in. I know, I don't normally say things like that. Normally people just catch the bus. This one, though, flying in from Tenerife to help us rework the studio. It's all part of a little bit of a minor shake-up. It's not going to make any difference. We'll still be here boring you to death every morning. But, hopefully doing it in a slightly more reliable sort of way. We've been having lots of problems with the internet, so we're going to do some reworking to try and make ourselves a little bit more guaranteed. Well, as best we can, at least. Now, weather-wise, a vast area of low pressure in the Atlantic. This, we're being told by the Met Office, it's going to draw warm south to southeasterly winds right across the UK early this week. For some, though, rain won't be far behind. Now, Tuesday, so tomorrow looks like it's going to be the warmest day of the week. After that, temperatures will generally return close to the September average, by which we mean cold. Much of the UK can expect a spell of wetter and windier weather from this approaching depression, and the unsettled conditions likely to affect Scotland, Northern Ireland and western parts of England and Wales. However, many central, southern and eastern areas of England which have been affected by drought may well see less rain. Now, last week saw the autumn equinox, nights getting longer than the days, which means that despite the warmth of the September sun, we're getting some very cool nights under those clear skies. Notably chilly this morning, though, reportedly some fog patches to be aware of if you made the commute in, by which time you've missed them. I hope you saw them. Now, once the fog clears, a brighter day following for most of us, a high pressure following sunny spells, and also just a few scattered showers.

definitely meeting our commitment to play the best variety of music anywhere on weekday morning radio. The Hollies, and He Ain't Heavy, He's My Brother. 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And that's where we're going now. It's time for our Extreme Daftness, and a song which you went out and bought in your droves. Don't blame

0: from the cast of the satirical programme which everybody watched at the time, including many of the people in it. Spitting Image, of course, giving us the chicken song and making a few quid in the charts too. It's our Nuts at 9, just after 10 minutes away from 10. Back to more serious matters. Let's have a look what's going on in the world of business today.
1: Casino and bingo hall operator Rank Group has warned that a third of its venues could face closure if the government opts for a sharp increase in gaming machine taxes at next month's budget. The Mecca Bingo and Grosvenor Casino's parent firm also warned that around 30% of its UK workforce, that's 2,000 workers, would be affected. The government's reportedly considering an increase in the rate of machine games duty, that's the tax on fruit machines and slot machines. George Bamford is to lead JCB as joint chairman alongside his father, Lord Anthony Bamford. That from the digger manufacturer. It comes as the company reveals a dip in profits for last year after a drop in machine sales in the face of a challenging global backdrop. The Staffordshire-based construction and agricultural equipment firm is currently accelerating investment in both the UK and the US in a bid to help drive a return to strong growth. And full year profits at pub chain JD Weatherspoon are being predicted to fall by more than a fifth. The firm's already set the scene for lower than expected annual profits, and its results this week are likely to lay bare the impact of rising costs and disappointing sales growth on its bottom line.

0: what will we play? Oh, well, let's go to America first.
1: It's time for more malicious gossip.
2: I'm Peter Reynolds, and this is your LA Spins Minute. Sabrina Carpenter won her first Emmy for The Muppet Show. The TV special also won 4 of its 6 nominations, including Best Variety Special, pre-recorded. Carpenter wasn't present at the LA ceremony, but she did post this. Thank you at Television Academy. So incredibly proud of the whole Muppets crew on our Emmy wins. Yep, glad she got a taste. The NFL's expansion to Australia

0: Congrats, mate. I'm Peter Reynolds, and that was your LA Spins Minute.
1: Hello, losers. It's your favorite American president, Donald Trump. I'm here to make radio great again. I really am. Best president that ever lived. Bigger and greater than Big Ben. A clock that's only right once a day. If anyone says this station isn't the best, lock them up. You know, don't just lock them up. Lock them up with capital FM for company. That'll show them. Trump out. Later, losers.

all part of that Manchester vibe. It was The Farm and Groovy Train. Play that one especially because it's Peter Horton's 64th birthday today. One of the founding members of The Farm. Born in Liverpool this very day. Independent local radio. It's

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2: The villager who said she raised the alarm about vans blocking a road near RAF Fairford had only a partial picture of the situation. That's what Wes Streeting has said. But the Defence Secretary also claimed he was really grateful to the resident of Welford in Gloucestershire, who's asked not to be identified. It's after five men were arrested on suspicion of explosive and terrorism offences, with armed police stopping three vans near RAF Fairford in the early hours of Sunday. Shabana Mahmood will announce the reopening of a scheme to resettle refugees in the UK, as she says fairness is at the heart of her vision for the Home Office. It'll come as the Home Secretary focuses on safe and legal refugee routes to the UK in her Labour Party conference speech. Parliament's running out of time to help millions of young people with mental health needs. The message comes from a cohort of charities who say the total amount of time that children in England will spend waiting for support across the rest of this Parliament will add up to 7,500 years. Haroon Chowdhury is from the Centre for Young Lives.
3: There is a very clear long-term consequence here of real risks of disengagement from the labour market, inability to participate in society and work. And obviously that is going to cost us as a nation, not just in terms of demand on health services, but also in terms of lost productivity, lost potential, and reduced economic growth.
2: And a major bank has recorded a 24% jump in reports of romance scams over the past year. Lloyds Banking reports involving victims aged 18 to 24 surged by 59% since September 2025. Liz Eagle is Lloyds Fraud Prevention Director. She gives people some advice.
4: Be really careful if somebody is very quickly or suddenly turns that online chat that you're having with somebody into a romantic chat or showing you intense emotion about wanting to love you, thinking about being together.
2: That's the latest from Radio News Hub. I'm Holly Hughes.

It's the best music. 3 hours of all you need to know. Now, a little reminder of our national newspapers then for this Monday morning. Many of the front pages today featuring a photo of what the Daily Mail newspaper describes as 5 shirtless terrorism suspects as they were being arrested near to RAF Fairford in Gloucestershire. The Daily Telegraph says that counter-terrorism police are investigating whether Iran was behind the suspected bomb plot at the base. The Daily Star noting that the US flew bombing raids against Iran from Fairford. The Sun saying that it's chilling that a massive terrorist attack was thwarted by the quick thinking of a farmer, one who spotted the suspects on the way back from a party. The Times, now they've gone in a different direction, talking about the pensions triple lock, saying that it could be axed to fund free social care for elderly people in England. The iPaper believes that Andy Burnham has signalled that major tax hikes could be needed to pay for his new national care service. The Sun, now they say this will mean another raid on the pay packets or savings of millions of hard-working families and those already being squeezed from every direction. The Daily Express, now they're reporting that the Prime Minister has recognised the urgent need to address one of the greatest policy failures of modern times, adding though that we should all be fearful after he admitted that nothing is off the table. The Guardian, now they're describing the standoff between unionists and nationalists in Portadown as a ghost from the past, saying that the decision to allow an Orange Order parade has ignited old tensions. The Daily Mail agreeing that the tense standoff threatens to return Northern Ireland to its embittered past. The Daily Mirror saying that the Culture Secretary Lisa Nandy has told a panel at the Labour conference that tech firms could be exempt from the social media ban for under-16s if they innovate to make their platforms safe. The paper says that she told the panel it would be up to the companies to act if they wanted to get themselves off the naughty list. Those then, our national newspapers for this Monday morning.

Things We Do For Love. Oh, I remember. Now, the stump of the iconic Sycamore Gap tree. That's been making news, saying, apparently, that there are encouraging signs with a thick ring of new shoots growing around it. Now, this 3 years on from its illegal felling, the landmark at the Hadrian's Wall in Northumberland, it was targeted on the 28th of September. Now, it was, 3 years ago, back in 2023, by Daniel Graham and Adam Carruthers. Now, they travelled during a storm from their home in Cumbria to cut it down. The action at the time, as you may remember, sparked widespread outrage. The pair were later jailed for criminal damage. The tree had been planted back in Victorian times, and damage not only to the tree, obviously, but to the Roman Hadrian's Wall, which was next to it. Site owners, the National Trust, now they fenced off the stump in the hope that it would recover. General Manager Andrew Pode saying that he was filled with hope by the way that nature is taking its course. Now, he said that these flourishing shoots are really encouraging and show the special measures that have been taken, including reducing soil compaction around the roots and limiting human disturbance. Now, he said that the Trust were very grateful to supporters visiting to kind of give the tree the best possible chance to thrive. He said that they're monitoring the tree closely, and over time, they say, the Rangers will manage it, depending, of course, on how it develops. Now, birthday boys and girls, we had The Farm with Peter Houghton celebrating his 64th birthday. That song took us to the news at 10. But our main featured artist this morning, Helen Shapiro. She 80 today, born on this day in Bethnal Green. We had her massive hit. She did have some others too.

0: Alan Shapiro, Don't Treat Me Like a Child. You know, with those backing singers, do you think they had lyric sheets for the yeah, yeahs, and they had to sort of count them out? I've got to see 3, 4, 5. I often wonder about these things. I'm sure there's medication available. It's 16 and a half past 10. We're a bit late with this. Time to head for the first time this week to Manchesterford.
1: Do you think my dad will be dead mad, Mum? Do you think he'll shout when he wakes up? You told me where to put me roller skates. It wasn't even my fault.
2: Your dad and Grandad couldn't hardly hold each other up when they come in anyway, love. It'll teach him a lesson.
1: Hey, look, Mum. Oh, I think my dad's eye's going black. You can see it. Have a look. It's all swollen up.
2: Oh, our Billy. Come away from him. Don't wake him up yet.
1: Oh, let's run away, shall we, Mum? Oh, he's moving. Shall we hide?
2: Shh. Hush up, Billy.
1: He's all right, Mum. He's not woke up. He's snoring again.
2: Just listen to him. Making the cups rattle.
1: Come on, Mum. Let's have a look at Grandad.
2: Oh, he'll be all right. He landed on your father.
1: He was dead funny, wasn't he, Mum? Me Grandad was sitting on top of me dad and he was laughing.
2: I don't think he'll be laughing much when he sees his black eye, love.
1: Oh, yeah. Luke, I think it's gone even more blacker.
2: Hush, Billy. You're making me nervous. Just let me think. Right, go and put them skates out of sight. If we're lucky, they might not remember anything.
1: So, shouldn't I say it was your fault about the skates, Mum? Shouldn't I tell them that you told me to leave them there?
2: No, don't you mention skates at all. It's their own fault for getting drunk. Men are stupid.
1: Right, I won't, Mum.
2: Now just go and sit quiet on that chair. They'll be waking up when they smell the Sunday dinner.
1: Oh, I think they are waking up.
2: Shh. Remember what I said.
3: Oh, me head. Bloody hell. That beer must have been off.
2: It was your balance that was off.
1: Yeah, Dad, it was.
3: Well, don't you start.
1: Don't you remember falling, Dad?
2: Shh.
1: But you didn't slip on my roller skates, did he, Mum?
2: Billy.
3: Are you still whittling on about them bloody things?
1: No. I just said...
2: Billy, shut up.
3: I see the old fella still snoring. Oh, me head. Oh, get us a brew, Audrey.
2: You should be ashamed coming in that state.
3: I had a bad pint. Didn't the old fella trip up or something?
1: It was you, Dad. And my granddad fell on you. That's why you've got a black eye. But it won't cause of my roller skates or anything.
3: Black eye? Who's got a black eye?
1: You have, Dad.
3: Ooh. Hey, have you had a crafty dig at me while I've been asleep, Audrey? To get even for something I probably haven't even done.
2: Don't be ridiculous, mind you. I have contemplated poisoning sometimes. Anyway, here's your cup of tea.
3: Yeah, Billy. Just you taste this for me, there's a good lad.
1: I don't like tea.
3: I see. It's a conspiracy, is it?
1: No, it's a cup of tea, Dad. Your eye looks funny, Dad.
2: Billy, hush.
1: I wasn't going to say nothing about me roller skates, Mum.
3: Will you shut up about them bloody roller skates?
1: Well, I never said about you slipping on them.
2: What are you doing, Alf? I've made you a cup of tea. It's here on the arm of your chair.
3: I'm not falling for that one. Right, Audrey, where do you keep the tea caddy?

KWS, and Please Don't Go. 24 and a half past 10, very good morning. Welcome along Monday morning. It's the morning show through till midday today. Now, in the news today, it's being reported that thousands of illegal registration car plates, and indeed on other vehicles too, have been detected by a new camera system currently being tested on motorways across the southeast of England. Now, these plates have reportedly been adapted to avoid their details being identified by these ANPR cameras. Now, they are typically used to enforce speed limits and low emission routes too, as well as to track where the villains and the bad

boys are up to. Now, illegal plates are putting the public at risk and are far too easy to get hold of. That's according to one former government advisor. The minister responsible for vehicle registrations across the whole of the United Kingdom have been saying that a national plan has now been instigated to understand just how widespread the problem of illegal number plates really is, and then what can be done about it. The United Kingdom has one of the largest networks of these automatic number plate recognition cameras anywhere in the world, around about 1,400 of them, capturing reportedly 100 million number plates every single day. Many experts believe this system is, though, failing to keep up with the tactics being used by some drivers who are determined to go to any length to avoid being recognised. Andy Lloyd's Morning Show. Any mist or fog patches clearing by lunchtime today, followed by a fine and dry day, long spells of sunshine, turning a bit hazy at times, staying dry for most though, blustery showers continuing in the northwest of Scotland tonight. Now dry at first and turning chilly under the clear skies. Rain though moving quickly across the southeast of England, turning quite heavy at times, largely cloudy across the south by the end of tonight. And as we head into Tuesday, a cloudy morning with outbreaks of drizzle, turning increasingly windy with gales in the northwest, and rather warm in the east with heavy rain arriving in the west a little later. Top temperatures for this Monday morning, highs of 17 Celsius in Nottingham, Newcastle and Liverpool. We've got a little cooler in Derry at 16, Cardiff 18, Aberdeen 15 degrees for you today. Across the West Midlands, 17. In London, the highs of 20 degrees.

0: one of a couple of songs that Holly Johnson released after the breakup of Frankie Goes to Hollywood. There he was then, back from, what, probably 1989. And the Love Train, independent local radio for a Monday morning at just after 10:30. Let's have a look, shall we, at the latest headlines.
1: From Radio News Hub, I'm Holly Hughes. Five men have reportedly been arrested on suspicion of preparing a terrorist act after three white vans were seen heading towards an RAF base in Gloucestershire. Dozens of demonstrators have been arrested outside the Labour Party conference. It came during a protest in support of Palestine Action. Collectible Cluedo coins are being launched by the Royal Mint. And 3 years since the tree at Sycamore Gap was felled, the National Trust says there's a thick ring of new shoots around its stump.

Real Thing, You to Me Are Everything. 26 away from 11, a very good morning. Now, diesel prices hitting an all-time high of £1.99.18 a litre. Now, that's according to the motoring organisation, the RAC, and of course, as the war in the Middle East continues to push up the cost of fuel. Petrol prices also on the up, with a litre currently on average costing over 174 pence a litre. Now, over the past 7 months, the Iranian war has severely disrupted both the production and transportation of wholesale oil right across the region, causing the price of fuels, which are of course made from oil, to surge. The RAF saying that diesel prices had now entered uncharted territory and served as a reminder of just how exposed the UK is to events which occur so far away. Now, the previous high was £1.99, which was back in June of 2022. We have now exceeded that. Now, the increase means that the cost of filling up the average family car with diesel now £110, which is more than 30 quid more than it was at the start of the Donald Trump instigated conflict. Simon Williams, the RAC's head of policy, says that the diesel record, it spells not just only misery at the pumps, but for everybody too who buys goods or services that rely on their delivery via diesel lorries and vans. These increases, they say, have increased costs, which will have to be passed on to consumers. Mr. Williams also saying that the prices at the pumps will not come down until there is a sustained lower oil price, which could take several weeks and certainly won't be over within a couple of days. In other news, Avanti West Coast train services are set to be nationalised from March next year. That's according to a government announcement this morning. For years, we've been hearing stories of Avanti underperforming, with passengers being left paying the price. Transport Secretary Heidi Alexander saying that enough is enough. Now, the move, all part of a wider government plan to improve rail infrastructure, to cut train delays and to improve experiences for passengers. Avanti West Coast Managing Director said that he's proud of what they'd achieved over the last 6 years, the company's contract due to come to an end on the 7th of March. In a post on social media, Prime Minister Andy Burnham echoing Alexander's comments, saying for many years people have been expected to put up with Avanti's cancellations, delays and overcrowding, and a service that has failed time and time again. Now, Avanti West Coast, they run key routes between Northern England and into Scotland, including services from Glasgow and Edinburgh and London Euston. It also runs a service between London and Wales to Holyhead. Andy Mellors, who's the managing director at Avanti West Coast, said that the company was refurbishing its Pendolino fleet and had introduced new Evro trains to run more services than ever before. He did say that over coming months we will be working closely with the government to ensure a seamless transition into public ownership whilst remaining focused on delivering for our customers and for our communities.

late 70s with Breakfast in America and The Logical Song. That, though, from many years earlier, back in 1974, and the song Dreamer, 19 away from 10. From 11, rather, sorry. Just to prove, this really is live, and I really can't tell the time. Now, in the news this morning, 10 NHS staff have been removed from duty or suspended completely following a data breach involving the digital medical records of the three-year-old Noah Woods. Now, launching an urgent investigation, Dr. Martin Mansfield, he's the Deputy Chief Medical Officer in East Suffolk, and he's saying that any unauthorised access of patient data was completely unacceptable. Now, the Trust has apologised unreservedly to Noah's family and saying that disciplinary action would be taken if needed. A major search, as you may recall, for Noah was carried out in the village of Brantham in Suffolk after the child went missing on the 15th of September. Sadly, of course, his body was found the next day in a nearby pond. A spokesperson for the NHS Trust saying that 10 employees had been removed from active duty or suspended whilst investigations are concluded. Now, it comes after Sir Jim Mackey, the Chief Executive of NHS England, wrote to every trust on Friday ordering stronger measures to tackle these data breaches, saying that we've seen just too many cases of people abusing that trust, and enough, he says, is enough. Anybody, he said, that thinks they can satisfy their curiosity by looking at a patient's record should know that they will be found out, and if they are, they may well lose their career and possibly end up with a criminal record. Now, at least 1,300 people were actively involved in the search for Noah in the 24 hours before he was ultimately found. A tribute issued by his family, describing him as a happy, cheeky, playful boy who loved to laugh. His mother urging other parents to hold their child just a little tighter and to treasure every moment.

0: Jennifer Rush, really, really big hit, The Power of Love. Now, play that one especially because it's her birthday today. Born in Astoria. Yeah, it really is a place, part of New York, on this very day, 1960, making her 66 today. It's 12 minutes away from 11. A very good morning. Welcome along then, independent local radio for a Monday morning. Let's have a look, shall we, at what's going on in the world of showbiz.
1: Michael Sheen says being an actor could put him at a disadvantage on Celebrity Traitors because fellow contestants may assume he's good at pretending. The Welsh star joins names including Richard E. Grant, Maya Jama and Miranda Hart when the BBC series returns on Thursday. Sheen says he's a big fan of the show, while Grant admits he'd like to be chosen as a traitor for the chance to cause a little bit of mischief. Country singer Billy Ray Cyrus has said he's adjusting to a world without Dolly Parton and says he now refers to it as AD, meaning after Dolly. He was a close friend to the country superstar who died last month at the age of 80 following a brief battle with cancer. And the Royal Mint is launching a new set of Cluedo-themed 50p coins, and one lucky super sleuth could win a gold version worth over £2,000. Strictly champion Ellie Leach, who played Miss Scarlet on the stage, has inspected the new designs, which feature all six classic suspects and hidden micro details for collectors.

0: Kylie Minogue. I've got to be certain 8 minutes away from 11 o'clock, of which I am fairly certain. More than 50 demonstrators have been arrested outside the Labour Party conference in Liverpool. Now, this follows a protest in support of the banned Palestine Action Group, according to Merseyside Police. More than 250 protesters sat outside the conference centre earlier, many holding homemade banners which read, "I support Palestine Action." Now, scores of police officers stood by before moving in to start making arrests, warning protesters they were illegally holding signs supporting a proscribed organisation. Asking them if they were going to continue to do so, officers led some of the protesters away, telling them that they had been arrested under the provisions of the Terrorism Act. Now, Merseyside Police said that more than 50 people so far had been detained at the Defend Our Juries event, and that police officers were in the process of making arrests on suspicion of either wearing or carrying an article supporting a proscribed organisation. A spokesperson for the force saying that it respected everybody's right to protest lawfully, whilst also aiming to keep the peace and to ensure public safety. Speaking at the Labour conference, Foreign Secretary Ed Miliband is addressing Labour's conference right now. Chancellor John Healey due to speak later. Now, earlier this morning, the Defence Secretary Wes Streeting telling the crowd in Liverpool that the UK's friendship with America is the closest alliance of any two nations on earth. Now, speaking about the RAF Fairford counter-terrorism investigation, he said that what we saw yesterday from our security services, our armed forces and our police was just a small glimpse of the extraordinary work that they do every single day. Now, Healey's conference speech will be his first as Chancellor, in which he is set to promise a new age of industrialisation for the UK, and it comes exactly 1 month before he delivers his first budget. I imagine he already discovered it. Let's have a look, shall we, for the second and final time today, at what's going on stateside.
1: It's time for more malicious gossip.
2: I'm Peter Reynolds, and this is your LA Spins Minute. Sydney Sweeney lost thousands of Instagram followers amid a growing backlash over her nude sports betting ad. The ad was promoting sports prediction market app Novig, where it racked up 1.1 million likes. Sweeney posed nude with footballs, basketballs, and soccer balls covering her up, but lost over 200,000 followers. Well, at least she's got balls. Oasis announced the continuation of their reunion with new shows beginning in Scotland in May. U.S. dates will include just two cities for the time being, Boston and Las Vegas, with six shows happening in August 2027. The tour will conclude with

Defence Secretary Wes Streeting says he's grateful for the vigilance of members of the public who were thought to have helped alert the emergency services to a suspected terror plot at RAF Fairford. But he said the villager who said she raised the alarm about vans blocking a road near RAF Fairford had only a partial picture of the situation. It comes as an investigation into a suspected terror plot against the Gloucestershire airbase reportedly continues today.

0: Shabana Mahmood will announce the reopening of a scheme to resettle refugees in the UK. And she says fairness is at the heart of her vision for the Home Office. It will come as the Home Secretary focuses on safe and legal refugee routes to the UK in her Labour Party conference speech. Ministers are running out of time to help the young people they pledged to protect. That's according to a group of leading charities who warn almost 4 million more children and young people could be referred for mental health support before the end of this parliament unless changes are made. The chief executive of the Centre for Young Lives is Haroon Chowdhury.
1: This is everyone's problem and everyone is part of the solution. And so that requires schools, it requires youth clubs, it requires community infrastructure, community spaces. Everyone working hand in hand, thinking, how can we give young people opportunities to improve and protect their mental well-being?
0: The BBC has edited episodes of sketch comedy series Horrible Histories to meet its guidelines for children's programmes. The broadcasters removed an entire episode of the show featuring slavery, Victorian child workers and chimney sweeps. And collectible Cluedo coins are being launched by the Royal Mint. It's to commemorate 100 years since the fictional murder that features in the classic board game. Marcia Lewis's father created Cluedo. She visited the Royal Mint to strike the coin.
2: I think it's a wonderful experience for me to think that coins are commemorating my parents' invention all those years ago.
0: That's the latest from Radio News Hub. I'm Holly Hughes.

George Michael, Andrew Ridgeley together, band from 1984. That'll be Freedom, 7 minutes past 11. Very good morning. Welcome along, third and final hour. And I've got some news about a 78-year-old grandmother from Aberdeen now. She has entered the Guinness Book of Records as the world's oldest female Fortnite streamer on Twitch. Now, Kath Bowie started playing the game after watching her grandson back in 2017. Now streams as Grumpy Gran 48 to a community of more than 24,000 followers. I'm in the wrong game here. A Fat Bear Week. And I could get in on that. Now, that's reached its final Fat Four in Alaska, where the public, who've clearly got nothing better to do with their time, decide which of the brown bears has done the finest job of getting enormously fat before hibernation. Now, the original field of 16 has been reduced to the family of Backpack Bear 910 and Bucky Dent. I don't understand all of this. Defending champion Chunk has already been knocked out, with the winner due to be crowned tomorrow from, I hope, a respectful distance. UK study discovering that when people imagine fleeing a disaster, plenty of us apparently are rather concerned about the teddy bear being taken as well as bottled water. Our researchers from Liverpool John Moores University and indeed Oxford have surveyed 1,000 adults and found that just 4 had everything that was recommended for an emergency, whilst sentimental must-saves included childhood toys, family photos, and even the ashes of former pets. Not, you know, relatives. A Hampshire farm has created a giant portrait of Sir David Attenborough using 11,000 pumpkins and squashes too. Sunnyfields Farm. Now, they use the veg to recreate the broadcasting legend alongside a frog, producing a 218 square metre artwork, which has now been recognised as the world's largest squash and pumpkin mosaic. Now, who knew there ever was one? And finally, Adam Lambert. Now, he turned up at the MTV Awards wearing an enormous black cape, gothic makeup, and a hairpiece that spelled out the name Adam, apparently. The singer was not nominated for the award, still managed, though, to become one of the most talked-about arrivals on the red carpet by looking, I presume, a complete Burke. Now, I could do that at 7:30 past 11.

Osmonds, you knew that, didn't you? Love me for a reason. It's the morning show. Another, 45 minutes of me to go. Then you'll be pleased to know normal service will resume. Sadly, though, I will be back tomorrow. I know, you can't have everything. Police in Japan, now they've been very busy, spending around 2 hours pursuing an escaped emu through a residential neighbourhood. Now, this, not the sort of thing you'd expect to see. Apparently, it made a break for it from a mobile zoo. Now, the first calls describing an ostrich running down the road. Officers ultimately got together with the zoo staff, cornered the young emu at an apartment complex where nobody, fortunately, was injured, and Rod Hull was nowhere to be seen. A former 7-Eleven in Seattle in America has been turned into what's been described as an inconvenience store, where artists have created deliberately ridiculous products. Now, highlights include pre-tangled USB cables, bags made from crisp packets, and a landline iPhone which only plays U2 Vertigo when you answer it. A Brazilian runner earning a Guinness World Record after visiting every location on the London Monopoly board on foot in just 1 hour 31 minutes and 14 seconds. Now the man, Mr. Barbarossa, he raced around the real-life streets, stations and landmarks, the ones represented on the famous board game at least, completing the unusual challenge. Whether this was financial or just to get in the Guinness Book, who knows? At Bristol's Film Festival, they're celebrating 10 years of horror in the caves by screening scary films underneath the Redcliffe Caves. Now, this is all going to be happening next month. Now, audiences will enter through an opening on Redcliffe Wharf before watching films including The Evil Dead, The Descent and The Blair Witch Project, and doing it all in surroundings which arguably provide quite enough atmosphere without you even needing to bother with the movie. Leeds, now they're preparing for another recreation of the famous Saturday afternoon sessions associated with Le Phonographique. This was an influential goth club which opened beneath the Merrion Centre back in 1979. Former DJs at the Phono, as it was affectionately called, will be returning for an afternoon of goth punk and post-punk and alternative music too. This all at the Hi-Fi Club, and it's happening this coming Saturday. Well, those are some of the things making the news today. Probably not the stuff you'll see on the BBC.

Mike Posner. Do you know, that's probably the newest song we're going to play all year, and that's 10 years old. But do you think you're cooler than me, huh? 20 minutes past 11. News this morning, a new NHS brain tumour test could cut the cost of the wait for an accurate diagnosis from as long as 8 weeks to just 2 hours. Now, this test has been developed in Nottingham. It's called the genomic test and can provide results while a patient is still in surgery. Now, it's been piloted now at 5 specialist treatment centres before a wider rollout. A nasal spray. Now, this could offer children faster pain relief without the added distress of any needle in sight. Research involving 150-odd kids aged between 1 and 17. Now, this at A&E units across Britain and Spain found that 88% were in less pain after half an hour when they were given a combination of ketamine's involved in this, through the nose. Don't tell Elon Musk, he'll suddenly develop the sniffles. Martha's Rule, now this is being extended to every A&E department in England, giving patients and families another way to request an urgent independent review. Now, you can do this if you're particularly worried about somebody's condition, that you think it might be getting worse and feel that your concerns are simply not being listened to. Now, the patient safety scheme already led to thousands of changes in many treatment centres since it started being introduced in NHS hospitals. And finally, one of Britain's most important underwater habitats is showing impressive signs of recovery. Research at Studland Bay in Dorset has found that scars caused by traditional boat anchors, now these have shrunk by more than 90% in an area using environmentally friendly moorings, including seagrass, not polystyrene, you see. They're using this to grow back and supporting wildlife, including seahorses. Now, who knew there were seahorses in Dorset? Well, the people around Studland Bay, obviously. Whoa.

Helen Shapiro, you don't know. That's our third and final track from her as our featured artist this morning, celebrating her 80th birthday today. At 25 past 11, very good morning. It's a happy birthday to Google today. The world's biggest search engine has become one of the biggest search trends today after the tech giant marked its 28th birthday with a nostalgic doodle. Now, Google was originally set up in 1998, celebrating its birthday on September the 27th, though, since 2006, for no good reason at all. They just sort of like the number, I suppose. Now, the events at RAF Fairford, they're searching, or they're at least attracting an awful lot of searches. This coming after five men were arrested near to the Gloucestershire airbase. Counter-terrorism police saying that the men were arrested on suspicion of preparing a terrorist act after three suspicious vans were stopped and examined by bomb disposal specialists. Investigators also examining whether there could be a connection to Iran, although no link has formally been established yet. Football

and Norway against Portugal. Now that proving very popular in searches, over 100,000 recorded so far. After a rather dramatic Nations League game in Oslo, Erling Haaland scored for Norway, but Portugal went on to win 2-1 after the goalkeeper was rather caught out and ultimately, well, they lost, keeping Portugal's perfect record after just two matches. Ireland against Israel. Now that obviously attracting lots of interest in searches after Ireland recorded a 3-0 victory following what might be regarded as a rather controversial build-up to the Nations League fixture. Irish players wore armbands, black ones at that, and there was no pre-match handshake between the teams before the game. And during the national anthem, the Irish players all stood with their heads bowed. The USS Clackering, now that is that how you pronounce it? Clackering? Sounds like a disease. Apparently it's trending after footage emerged of the former American warship being deliberately sunk off the coast of the Hebrides. Now the decommissioned frigate was used as a target during the UK and US Atlantic Thunder exercises involving ships and aircraft from both countries. Strictly Come Dancing. Now, as you may have heard in the showbiz news earlier, that trending after the first live competition of the new series. Emma Willis, Josh Widdicombe, and another presenter whose name, I don't think I'm going to have a bash at that, but they've hosted live for the very first time after making their presentational debut. Now, the first edition was pre-recorded, just in case they said any rude words, I suspect. Around about 5 million people tuned in, with the audience peaking at, about 5 million. Now, back in the day, that would have been regarded as very dismal and low. These days, it's top of the pops. And the Orange Order and Drumcree are trending after protesters blocked the road in Portadown and prevented Sunday's permitted parade from taking place. Most protesters did go on to later disperse. Political arguments, though, over the demonstration and the handling of the long-running dispute are, of course, going to continue for some time to come.

0: earth, wind and fire. Well, very elemental if nothing else. Let's groove. It's 29 minutes away from 12.
1: From Radio News Hub, I'm Holly Hughes. Five men have reportedly been arrested on suspicion of preparing a terrorist act after three white vans were seen heading towards an RAF base in Gloucestershire. Dozens of demonstrators have been arrested outside the Labour Party conference. It came during a protest in support of Palestine Action. Collectible Cluedo coins are being launched by the Royal Mint. And 3 years since the tree at Sycamore Gap was felled, the National Trust says there's a thick ring of new shoots around its stump.

0: Stephanie Mills, and I never knew love like this before. 25 minutes away from 12. Now let's have a look at the rest of the social media trends. I'm trying to save you time here. Germany against Greece, that's trending after Greece recorded their first ever victory ever over Germany. Now they scored one goal in, I hope I pronounce Augsburg correctly, leaving the former Liverpool boss Jurgen Klopp still waiting for his first win as the newly appointed German manager. Monty Don. Now he's trending on social media after revealing the consequences of leaving Gardner's World, saying that it could extend to the team who maintain Longmeadow. He says the BBC has contributed towards the cost of keeping his Hertfordshire garden camera ready, and that he may get to know some of the times that they might possibly be using it in the future. Ultra-processed food. Yeah, that's something you were thinking about. That is trending, apparently, following fresh research examining diet and long-term health. Now, a large analysis covering more than 8 million adults has found that higher consumption has been associated with increased risks across several chronic conditions, although observational research itself can't prove that the foods themselves caused those illnesses. Well, those are just some of the things making the news this morning. Don't say we didn't tell you. Now, why don't you play Japan, they say. I didn't know if they meant I should be involved in football. I got a feeling they were thinking about David Sylvian's combo. If you were, then I'll do something about that right now.
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I think we're being even more eclectic today than we usually do. David Silby in Japan and The Quiet Life, bringing us round to 20 to 12. Now, ahead of our 11s, because we're a bit late with that too. If you're planning a night in, let's give you the lowdown on what's on telly tonight. Now, we were talking about these ghost plates, and that actually forms part of the television lineup tonight. It's a panorama programme all about drivers caught cheating the law, just discovering how much of a problem this really is. Catch that at 8 o'clock tonight. Followed at 8:30 by Clickbait Clinic with Stacey Dooley and The Split Up. Now that seeing you through until 10 o'clock tonight, at least on BBC One. Over on BBC Two, it's Only Connect at 8, followed by University Challenge, and then Finding Britain's Slave Traders. Whether they're current, I'm assuming it means current ones, rather than historic ones, because they're not really that hard to find. They're all a little bit dead. Now, in Emmerdale at 8 o'clock, more chance to catch up with the comings and goings at the Woolpack. Coronation Street, seeing you through till 9, followed by The Blame, that ITV's entertainment from 9 till 10. Over on Channel 4, Jamie's 20-minute meals, which takes up 35 minutes. So a little bit more. Maybe it's talking about what's in them. In fact, no, it actually goes on for an hour. There's more of it. Maybe he does three. That could be interesting. 999, What Happened Next? That sees you through till 10, followed by the Geordie Coppers. And over on Channel 5, well, it's all much of a muchness. Police Interceptors at 8, followed by Michael Palin in the Philippines. He gets about, doesn't he? And A Killer Makes a Call. That's seeing you through till 10, from 10 until 11:35. Now, football, there is a match on tonight, Northern Ireland versus Hungary. I probably should have started with this. Kick-off at 7:45, coverage on BBC Three, starting at 7:30 tonight. Catch all of that. And after it, if that wasn't enough, there's an episode of Silent Witness. And that is your night's entertainment on the Gogglebox. Now, eat to the beat. Yeah, that's where we're going now. Your 11s is today. It's got a special theme because we're playing it especially for the birthday boy. Yeah, we've managed to find an extended version of All Together Now. For the farm is where we want to go.

0: a farm all together now. Now, I play that one especially because it's Peter Horton's 64th birthday today, one of the founding members of the Liverpool band The Farm. Curiously enough, he born in Everton. I wonder which team he supports. This day back in 1962. A little quick reminder of what's going on in our national newspapers this morning, just to keep you up to date. We like to do that. The Sun, now they're leading on the suspected terror plot just outside RAF Fairford, reporting that a farmer raised the alarm after spotting men wearing balaclavas near to the Gloucestershire airbase. Five men were arrested after three suspicious vehicles were stopped. Counter-terrorism police are currently investigating. The Daily Mail leading on the same story, describing it as a suspected attack against the RAF base, which is used by the US Air Force. Its front page focusing on members of the public who had suspicions, which ultimately led to the emergency response and subsequent arrests. Daily Mirror, their splash focusing on that late night 999 call, believed to have helped uncover the plot. Prime Minister Andy Burnham describing the incident as deeply concerning. Counter-terrorism investigation is, as we say, ongoing. Now, The Eye, they've moved away from the RAF Fairford story onto social care, reporting that Andy Burnham has signalled substantial funding will be needed if Labour is to create a national care service, and one which offers free personal care across England. How such a system would be paid for still remains one of the biggest unanswered questions surrounding the whole policy. And the Daily Express saying that British and American authorities are examining the possibility of Iranian links to that attack at RAF Fairford. It's a splash focusing on armed officers stopping the vehicles after members of the public, as we mentioned, reported suspicious activity. Well, those just some of the national newspapers today. Time just after 10 to 12. Let's have a look at the lunchtime sport.
1: Wales remain bottom of their Nations League group after a 2-0 defeat by Denmark in Copenhagen. A Ben Davies own goal and a Gustav Isaacson strike sealed the win, leaving Craig Bellamy's side without a victory in 2026. Wales are without a point from their opening two matches, with Norway and Denmark up next at home. In cricket, England have thrashed Sri Lanka by 223 runs at the Oval to win the one-day series 2-1. Tom Banton hit his first international century, scoring 126 as England posted 355 for 7. Sri Lanka were then bowled out for just 132, with Liam Dawson taking 3 wickets. Banton spoke to media afterwards.
2: Just be really committed to what I've been doing, I think, the last few months, and then to finally get over the line was, yeah, a feeling I couldn't really kind of explain to anyone, but yeah, it's been an amazing day.
1: And in tennis, Alexander Zverev has secured Laver Cup victory for Team Europe in London. The win gave Europe an unassailable 13-5 lead over Team World.

I want to be your property. Blue Mercedes. Now, speaking of properties, if you're looking for a bargain, well, there's a roofless centuries-old house going under the hammer. It's in Wales, and it's got a guide price of around 17,000 quid plus auction fees. It's currently a ruined shell. Its walls still standing, though, with surviving historic roof timbers, which apparently have been preserved. Bidding opens today and closes tomorrow. Definitely worth a bargain, or at least a hunt, if you're looking for something which is definitely a doer-upper. Britain's struggling high streets being forced to reinvent themselves as shopping habits constantly changing. Around 1 in 8 commercial properties on high streets reported to be vacant. Aberdeen, amongst the cities, trying to revive its city centre by bringing empty buildings back into use and investing in food, leisure and community attractions. Finally, new research out suggesting the most discussed Gen Z just under 3,000 Americans, they were the ones that were questioned for this, aged between 18 and 29, found that almost 30% of them had no sexual partners in the last 3 months, and 19% said that they'd never had one at all. Yeah, it's the generation where they just do everything online, you see. The concept of going out and meeting people for real, rather alien to them.

The Fab Four, the Beatles, of course, and our penultimate song today, Can't Buy Me Love. Thanks ever so much for being with me for the last 3 hours. I shall be back tomorrow morning from 9, doing it all over again for a Tuesday. Whatever you're doing, have yourself a lovely Monday. See you tomorrow.

0: Welcome to the show, everybody. We'd like you to enjoy some of the funniest and most outrageous segments in this Best of Fun with Em and Davo and Aaron. Okay, here we go. Here we go.
1: Yeah. Ruin the silence.
0: Beginning of the week. I love this. You got some really creative things that you say to start this show now.
2: Right? Gotta get us going. Yeah,
0: this is Fun with Em and Davo and Aaron, and we have got an amazing show for everybody today. We've got a show that's going to be made up of, hot off the top news. That's going to be coming up right away. We got Trivia Reveal. It's that game show that we all love to play along with. We also have, and I want to talk about this, the awkward milestones that we celebrate in our lives. Yeah, I want to talk about that one. Yeah.
1: Well, I'm going to update us on BTS, Ariana Grande again, and the Foo Fighters.
0: Foo Fighters.
1: Oh, okay.
2: And then I've got a joke of the day about a guy who gets pulled over for leading the police on a high speed chase.
1: That sounds like it could be funny.
0: That does sound like
1: maybe
0: a joke to me.
1: Yeah, it's a Monday, so we'll see.
0: Well, let's get our singing voices ready here because, you know what? Aaron just loves this one. What do we call it? The next one?
1: Dum Dave.
0: That's right. We're
1: going to
0: do that one.
1: And it's Monday, so I'm going to do some movie previews for what came out on the weekend.
2: I got my popcorn.
0: Okay, and then, more singing.
3: One more time, but with feeling.
0: We're going to sing a few songs here today about our lives. How about we talk about euphemisms for stupid?
1: Okay, stupid.
0: That's not going right beside Dum Dave.
1: Yeah.
0: Then we're going to get the good news segment.
2: We got some good news stories
0: we've got. And then we've got the trivia preview. More questions for tomorrow's show. Make sure you stick around for it. But right now, we're going to start with Hot Off the Top News.
4: It's weird. The weird and wacky news.
0: Our headlines for today.
2: We're going to talk about
0: man who sues Pokemon for denying him professorship.
1: Okay.
0: A word I've never said in my life.
1: Uh-huh.
0: Just not smart enough to. So how about this one? 59,000-year-old dentist.
1: What?
0: I don't know what the context is, but we will find out when we get into all these hot off the top news stories right after we get back from this. We got more fun with Em and Davo and Aaron. Come on back.
1: Stick around for more of the best of Em and Davo and Aaron.

0: Welcome to the show, everybody. We'd like you to enjoy some of the funniest and most outrageous segments in this Best of Fun with Em and Davo and Aaron. Oh, I'm excited what we've got coming up on Hot Off the Top News here. Yes. So we got a couple stories we got to get into here on Fun with Am and Davo and Aaron, including this one, the man who sues Pokemon for... I didn't realize there was actually an entity that you could sue.
1: Yeah, right?
0: Pokemon, I thought, was just like a character
1: little
0: that...
1: yellow bear
0: up.
1: Or yeah. something.
0: popped up in the world. Are you suing Pokemon?
2: You could sue anybody.
1: Yeah, true.
0: So apparently he was denied professorship, and he's out of Iowa. And he's taking Nintendo, that's the company, and Pokemon Company International to federal court for allegedly refusing to grant him, quote, Pokemon professor status.
2: Oh, because okay. That sounds fair.
0: Yeah. Kyle Owens, 34 years old, yes, a grown man of Lawrence, Iowa, is suing Nintendo seeking $341,000 in damages and a Pokemon professor certification.
1: Wow.
0: Restoration of his access to official Pokemon professor tools. And the ability to host Pokemon events.
1: Oh, nice. Yeah.
0: I have no idea about this. The company informed him on March 12th, 2024, that he had passed the basic exam for the rank of professor of Pokemon with a score of 100%.
2: Wow.
0: But he would need to submit to a background check.
1: Really?
2: Of course.
0: 2 months later, Pokemon wrote to Owens denying his application to the professor program because of the background check.
1: Oh, my God.
0: Mr. Owens notes that he has an old low-level felony that was more than 10 years ago, though those were later changed to the three misdemeanor charges that do not show guilty findings.
1: Wow.
2: Lock him up,
0: so,
2: I say.
0: You know what?
1: That's a high level of I don't know what.
0: Oh, my goodness. That's crazy. Okay, how about this one here? Less crazy or more crazy? 59,000-year-old dentist. Scientists have found a 59,000-year-old Neanderthal molar tooth in a Siberian cave that they say shows signs that someone used a stone tool to drill into the rotting tooth.
1: What?
2: Get out.
0: Possibly the earliest known attempt at dental treatment by any human species. Wow. Researchers ruled out wear, fracture, and natural chemical processes as explanations, concluding the hole was most likely made deliberately during the individual's lifetime.
1: Oh my goodness.
0: The Neanderthal molar found in
1: the mountains
0: of southwestern Russia bears marks of a deliberate attempt to drill into a decayed area, likely carried out using a small pointed stone tool. Is that any different than what they use today on my teeth?
1: It doesn't feel like it to me.
0: Or am I just not going to the right dentist?
1: Yeah.
0: If true, it would be the earliest known example of invasive dental treatment by any human species, pushing the history of dentistry back tens of thousands of years.
1: Wow.
2: I wonder what they did for cavities back then.
0: I wonder what they did for caps or like those fake teeth that you
1: put
0: in there. Crown. Yeah, those. Anyway, those are your big headlines for today. We are going to have fun on the trivia reveal when we get back. So make sure you come back and join us for more fun with Em and Davo and Aaron right after this.
1: Stick around for more of the best of Em and Davo and Aaron.

0: Welcome to the show, everybody. We'd like you to enjoy some of the funniest and most outrageous segments in this Best of Fun with Em and Dave O'Aaron. Welcome back to Fun with Em and Dave O'Aaron. And guess what? It's now time for everybody's favorite game show. It's time for the trivia reveal. But first, here's a word from our sponsor.
1: Feel the pulse.
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0: And the trivia reveal with
3: Turn
0: the
3: up
0: questions.
3: The fun dial.
0: Here we go. We've
3: Game
0: got
3: on.
0: Three questions, and I want you guys at home to play along with us. First question, 20% of workers in a new survey said they are worried that doing this might make them look lazy to their boss. What is it?
3: How Aaron? About not tucking your shirt in?
4: Okay. Sure. Yeah. Okay. A bit of a slob. Yep. Sure.
0: Amanda, you got one?
4: I think naps at my desk.
0: That might make me look lazy. I think that kind of melds into what I was going to say, which is being lazy might make you look lazy to the boss.
4: Sure. That's,
0: and can you believe that actually 20% of workers in a new survey said taking a lunch break makes them look lazy?
4: No.
0: You have to take a lunch break,
4: eat.
0: People.
4: You got
0: to
4: eat.
0: That's
4: for
0: not
4: sure.
0: lazy. Okay. How about number two here? 62% of people say they do this every day after work. What is it, Aaron?
3: Yeah, definitely review the job postings.
4: Oh, yeah.
3: Get me out of here.
0: Amanda, what do you think?
4: Mine's kind of like Aaron just scream in the car.
0: Scream in the car, yeah. And then I said, every day after work, they do...
5: Trivia!
0: Oh, no, that's not the answer. See if you at home maybe got the answer. It's pretty close to what Amanda said. Scream in the car or complain. Yeah, one or the other. It doesn't matter. Number three, according to researchers, having one of these at work could increase your happiness as much as earning $100,000 more a year.
3: How about simply a paycheck?
4: Yeah, that would make you happy.
0: Just a paycheck.
3: That's all I'm asking for.
0: But then it makes you as happy as earning a bigger paycheck?
4: Just the idea of something that can actually pay bills.
0: Oh, okay. Amanda, what do you got?
4: That was a dig to us. I say puppies.
0: Yes, I agree. Puppies. I said a best friend or puppies. The same sort of thing.
4: Okay.
0: Yeah, best friend. What's the answer? Oh, come on. I got it. Come on.
6: Ding, ding, ding.
0: A work BFF.
4: Nice.
0: Best friend forever. I got it right. Finally, one of these days. I knew it was going to happen. Let's take another break here. We've got some random funny things coming up next is what we've got. So stick around because it's awkward milestones that you have to celebrate in your life. We'll find out what those are when we come back.
4: Stick around for more of the best of Em and Dave O'Aaron.

0: I really enjoyed chatting to John. We had so much in common. We're both massive football fans. We kept just talking for hours. I felt like I really knew him and that we could be good mates. John suggested meeting up for a kickabout in the park with some other people too. I'd seen pictures of him, so I knew what he looked like. Why not turn up? There was no one there. I just assumed I was early, so I hoped I had the right park. I never thought it would happen to me. Until John turned out not to be who he said he was.
1: Bullying anywhere is never okay. 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

0: felt well.
1: I bump into my friend at the bus stop.
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1: I play with the necklace as we talk.
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1: I say goodbye and walk home.
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0: Welcome to the show, everybody. We'd like you to enjoy some of the funniest and most outrageous segments in this Best of Fun with Em and Dave O'Aaron. Let's hit the road, you guys. Yeah. It's time. Ooh. We're going to bring up some random funny prom things to talk about.
1: I guess. Oh, wow. You got a prom date?
2: That was a long time ago.
0: You got a problem with me? A problem? Here's some unpopular prom themes that we can talk about. Is this a prom theme, really? Hillbilly hoedown?
2: Is it fun?
0: Is it?
1: I
0: guess in some rural areas it might be. How about this next one here?
2: Nuns and priests? That's happening.
0: That would be a fun one, yeah. Aaron, have you got an unpopular prom theme?
1: Yeah, how about this one? Carrie.
2: The horror movie.
0: Oh, that's terrible.
2: Yeah, gross.
0: Here's a good one. Mom's Basement.
2: For those homeschool kids.
0: Oh, jeez. Okay, and Amanda, another unpopular prom theme.
2: Cafeteria, a celebration.
0: Oh, I love it. Okay, and then you've got the best ones here, Aaron. Good. This is a good one. What's another unpopular prom theme?
1: 16 and pregnant.
0: That's awful. It would be good to get them all together, though, in one place.
1: Good TV.
0: Yeah. How about we do this one here, the 10 plagues of Egypt.
2: That'd be kind of fancy,
0: we could do that one.
2: Yeah.
0: And then, I would want to totally
2: have this one.
0: This prom theme is right up my alley. What is it, Amanda?
2: It's mullets and bullets.
0: Love it. Okay, and then another unpopular prom theme from Aaron.
1: The best years of your life are now over.
2: That's kind of sad, depressing.
0: But true. Okay,
1: yeah, it is true.
0: Hey, this one. How about this one? Let's all dress up Amish.
1: Let's do it Amish.
0: Let's have Weird Al come and do the music for
2: us.
0: That's right. And then we've got the final unpopular prom theme, Amanda.
2: Walk of Shame.
0: Yes, it is.
2: Yep.
0: Walk of Shame. And the 16 and pregnant all kind of go together. So yeah. I like that. Okay, that's it for Random Funny Things. We're going to be back in just a few minutes. Amanda's taking over. She's got the daily music news coming up next.
2: Stick around for more of the best of Em and Davo and Aaron.

0: Welcome to the show, everybody. We'd like you to enjoy some of the funniest and most outrageous segments in this Best of Fun with Em and Davo and Aaron. Hey guys, it's time now for more fun with Em and Davo and Aaron, and it's time now for Amanda to take over, and it's time now for the Daily Music
1: Show. Yes. My ears are ready.
2: All right, I'm so excited. I've got Cat's Eye.
0: Yeah.
2: Will perform at the American Music Awards live from Las Vegas on CBS and Paramount Plus on May 25th.
0: Did you breathe at all?
2: I did. It was one long.
0: Wow, good job.
2: The photo on social media announcement shows the group with five members.
0: Okay.
2: Which is the config they've recently been appearing in since Manon Bannerman went on hiatus.
0: Manon Bannerman? What is he doing?
2: Must be a part of the... Teddy Swims and Josh Groban will perform at this year's Grammy Hall of Fame Gala.
3: Nice. Very cool.
2: Yeah, they'll be a part of a tribute to Warner Records, which is receiving the Visionary of Music Award. The event will take place May 8th in L.A.
0: In L.A.?
3: That's
0: okay.
3: My birthday!
0: So we have to go there?
2: Yeah, I guess we're going.
0: You're taking a vacation on that time?
3: My birthday day off.
0: Okay.
2: And finally, Shania Twain will host the 2026 ACM Awards in Las Vegas on May 17th.
3: And we'll just that's going to be a party.
0: Was your birthday May 17th as well?
3: I take the whole month.
2: Yeah, sure. Good for you.
0: Okay.
2: The top-selling female country artist of all time, Twain, is a three-time ACM Award winner and a five-time Grammy Award winner.
0: Yeah.
2: She sold more than 100 million units worldwide.
3: Outstanding.
2: Units. Yeah. What is that? Songs?
3: Yeah. Songs, albums, discs.
0: She's done okay.
2: A little bit. She's Canadian. She's done okay. Love her.
0: Yeah, she's good. She's good.
2: All right.
0: Okay, that's it for the Daily Music News. Guess what? Aaron's in charge next. He's driving the ship. Or steering the ship, or probably sinking the ship.
3: Probably going down.
0: Yeah. So we'll find out what it's all about when he comes back and does his
3: joke of the day. Make sure you come back.
2: Stick around for more of the best of Em and Davo and Aaron.

0: Welcome to the show, everybody. We'd like you to enjoy some of the funniest and most outrageous segments in this Best of Fun with Em and Davo and Aaron. Okay, we're going to take it easy now for Aaron's what?
1: Joke of the day.
0: Oh. It's the Monday one, so
1: gonna
0: we got to...
1: good.
2: No pressure, no pressure.
0: Sit back, relax, just put that lounge chair in the back position. You know, don't flip back and over.
2: Seems
0: your
2: like
0: head,
2: we're
0: though.
2: Doing a lot for
0: yeah,
2: this.
0: Yeah, so you just take it easy, though, because it's a Monday joke, and so we're going to find out what his joke's all about. Aaron, give us your joke of the day.
1: A guy is driving 85 miles an hour down the highway he notices a police car in his mirror.
0: I remember now.
1: He panics for a second, then floors it.
0: Okay.
1: 95, 110, 140 miles an hour.
2: Yikes.
1: No. Finally realizing the cop isn't giving up, he pulls over to the side of the road.
0: Mm-hmm.
1: The officer walks up cautiously and says, "Son, you were going pretty fast back there."
2: Ooh, yeah.
1: "But it's the end of my shift. The boys and I are going out for beers after, and I really don't feel like doing paperwork tonight."
0: Oh, geez.
1: "So if you can give me one good reason, I'll let you go." The driver looks at him seriously and says, "Officer, about a year ago, my wife left me for a police officer."
0: Oh.
1: The cop raises his eyebrow. The guy continues, "And when I saw your lights behind me, I thought you were trying to return her."
2: Oh, no return policy.
3: Oh, you're off the hook. Get out of here, you ruffian.
0: That's good. That's a good one. Okay, there you go. There's your Monday joke of the day. Aaron, thank you for bringing that to us. And guess what we've got coming up next? I get to tell you all about my dum-dum day moment.
2: Dum-dums.
0: Coming up after this.
2: Stick around for more of the best of Em and Davo and Aaron.

Crazy Gold, we're thinking about the revolution and also them crazy fashion trends as we take you back to the swinging 60s.

0: Welcome to the show, everybody. We'd like you to enjoy some of the funniest and most outrageous segments in this Best of Fun with Em and Davo and Aaron. Okay, you guys want to have a quickie today?
1: Let's cause some chaos.
0: This is Fun with Em and Davo and Aaron, and this is going to be a quick one. I've got a quick story to tell you about something that happened to me and my wife, and we refer to this segment as
2: Dum-da-dum-dum. Dum-da-dum-dum-Dave.
0: Yes, it is Dum-dum-Dave time. So the quick story I've got for you is Amanda and I, I don't want to give too much away.
3: It's okay.
0: This, like, TMI situation, but we're laying in bed together. And now, can I share with everybody that you actually have this really awful diagnosis of the tinnitus, right?
3: Tinnitus, tinnitus, whatever tinnitus, you call it. Okay. It rings all the time in my head.
0: Your ears are ringing all the time. So you decided to pick up something. You're just desperate to find anything that will help
3: spend
0: your ears.
3: Any money.
0: So you will pick this thing up, and it's, what is it anyway? It's in your ears. A red light that shines in there.
3: Yeah, I put in my ears.
0: And what's it supposed to do?
3: I don't know. Like, red light therapy is supposed to, like, help regenerate cells or something. Because it's not in your ears. It's in your brain.
0: Right. Yeah. Right. Okay. So, but then why are you putting it in your ears and not in your brain?
3: Well, that's where it travels to? I have no idea. I could put it up my nose, goodness. I guess. I don't know.
1: Hey, it might do something for my brain.
3: Maybe. Let's share it.
1: Yeah.
0: So, anyway, one night we're laying there. She's got her earbuds in, and I can see the red light flashing. And she asked me, she goes, is it still flashing? Because she wants, as soon as it's done flashing, it's on a timer of 20 minutes or something like that.
3: Yeah.
0: Then it finishes and she takes them off and she puts them away. And I go, I don't know, see for yourself. So I pull one out and I put it into her
3: directly into my eyes. A laser beam.
0: I didn't know it was a laser beam.
3: I don't know if they're actually lasers, it's just red light, but
0: I didn't
3: still
0: know it was a laser. Look, it did look like a laser, but it was
3: like you
0: super
3: could have
0: bright.
3: Like poisoned me damaged me for life.
0: Oh my goodness. So stupid me. I take it out of her ear, I poke it right into her eyeball, and then she goes blind from it. So we help, cure one, ailment, and we create another one. So, I'm sorry I did that, my love. I didn't know it was going to be that bright. I was just trying to show you they were still on. But, that's a Dum-Dum-Dave moment
3: I've since done it to myself about 3 times.
0: So it feels bad. There you go, everybody. Thank you very much for tuning into the show. That was our Dum-Dum-Dave moment. We are going to be back in a little bit because we're going to hand it over to Amanda. She's got some movies that she has to preview on Fun with Em and Davo and Aaron right after this.
3: Stick around for more of the best of Em and Davo and Aaron.
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0: Welcome back, everybody. This is Fun with Amandevo and Aaron.
1: New week energy.
0: Okay, yes, new week energy is right. We're going to now do a segment here that includes advice on going on a date, right?
1: Oh, I guess so.
0: Movies are always a great place to go on a date.
1: Yeah, but you could go solo.
0: You could go solo as well. But you're going to take care of the solo movie that has come out, apparently, that we're talking about. Speaking of which, movie theaters, what would be inappropriate to take to a movie theater?
2: Fun.
0: I think fun would not be...
1: An umbrella.
0: An umbrella.
1: Sure. Just block people behind you.
2: Okay. How about a pogo stick?
1: That would be inappropriate.
2: Just so much fun, though.
0: Through, like, pogo stick right
1: through.
0: Up and
1: down
0: the
1: aisles.
2: Oh, sorry, come through.
0: Or right through the screen.
1: Oh,
0: like,
1: no.
0: Pogo stick right through the screen.
1: Oh, golly, no.
0: I was thinking, take your entire, like, from home, bring your entire movie theater room.
1: Sure.
0: Set up a second movie theater.
1: Bring your own chair.
0: Bring your own chair,
1: Barca lounge.
0: Block the aisles with it. Yeah. Watch some movie that's completely different than what everybody else is watching.
1: Yeah.
0: Have surround sound. Make sure you bring up the
1: surround
0: sound speakers.
2: Turn it all the way up.
0: Totally inappropriate. Okay, we are going to have Amanda here. She's going to tell us all about this movie in a segment we like to call
3: Mandatainment.
0: Okay, what do you got? You only have one.
1: I only have one. There's only one movie good enough to talk about, I guess.
0: Wow.
1: There was a movie that came out on the weekend, and we're going to do a little bit of a preview of it. First, we're going to take a listen and hear what it's about.
4: Odysseus, don't you remember?
5: Remember? Huh? My dad is coming home.
4: You're pining for a daddy you didn't even know.
6: Do you think life goes back to the way it was?
7: That world is gone.
8: The gods told you.
9: Then I defy the gods.
0: Is that a Christian?
1: Wow. That feels intense.
0: Christian movie or?
1: No. Christopher Nolan movie.
0: Oh, Christopher Nolan movie. Oh.
1: Yeah. Okay, so that's The Odyssey. It's rated R. It's an action adventure. Uh-huh. Odysseus, king of Ithaca, embarks on a perilous journey to return home after the Trojan War, meeting creatures like Cyclops, Polythomius, Sirens, and Calypso. I'm saying this all wrong.
0: You don't know what you're saying.
1: Along the way, Matt Damon, Tom Holland, Anne Hathaway, and Robert Pattinson is in this movie.
2: Wow.
1: I hear it's kind of a big deal. Let's take another listen. What's going on?
10: Odysseus, don't you remember?
11: Thunder. Fire. Death.
9: I remember.
0: That's too complicated
1: so
0: for me.
1: I did see Matt Damon said that there's no CG.
0: Yeah.
1: So if there's 1,000 people in the background, they actually had 1,000 people in the background fighting.
0: Oh, you know what? I changed my mind. This might be something that I might go watch.
1: Yeah.
0: Really?
1: So, yeah. Well, I don't know. We'll see.
0: That's incredible.
1: It looks pretty intense, but
0: Okay, well, there you go. There's the movie that's coming out.
1: Yeah.
0: And you get to go see it if you want to take your date to it. And we've got some other fun that's coming up on the show here. So make sure you stick around.
2: Oh,
0: because
2: here we go again.
0: It's now time for some singing. Let's do some singing.
1: Ooh,
0: one more time.
1: But
0: that was awful.
2: Oh, wow. See, we're out of tune.

0: Oh, I think we've got a real treat for everybody today.
1: Really? Yeah.
2: Smile time.
0: Yeah, you know, it's fun with Am and Davo and Aaron, but you also maybe don't know if you've never heard the show before. For those of you who have heard the show, you'll recognize this.
1: Oh, we're in for a treat.
3: One more time, but with feeling.
0: Yeah, that's what we're doing right now, and you are in for a treat. So we've got three songs today that we recorded, and yes, we do record them because we're not that good. So we're gonna dig into some of these stories, some stuff that's happened to us throughout the week here, and we're going to start with Aaron today. Let's listen to it first, and then we can quickly talk about it. Here is your first song. Aaron, take it away.
4: Walking, gloves on, ready to attack. Sanitize everything, never looking back. Two clients, one me. I'm running the show.

0: you know what I mean.
1: Does that mean you're doing secret root canals
2: I'm
1: when the
2: sorry?
1: Office is closed, Aaron?
2: What is
3: totally
2: going on?
3: Discounted and absolutely. The lineup is around the block.
2: Mm-hmm. These are after hour. Like yep. Sure. Yep. Yep. Yep. Yep. How did you get into this?
1: Well,
2: I didn't know you were a dentist.
1: Kind of reminds me a little Shop of Horrors in a dentist.
2: That's what this is.
3: It's my side hustle, man.
1: Yeah, there you go.
2: Sounds like it. Okay. Well, from one horror movie, I guess, and to one horror show to another horror show, we've got...
1: Careful there.
2: I've got another one here. In fact, it's my turn to sing, and I decided that I would... This is true musical style, though.
3: Oh, like, it is.
2: The musical theater style, I should say.
1: Okay.
2: And... What I'm singing about here, well, we'll find out, but it is another horror show. Here it is. I got home late and saw shadows on the wall. 1,000 little moths were covering it all. The front of my house looked like something from Fright. I thought they would swarm me and attack me in the night. We knocked on the door and they fell to the ground like tiny dead leaves making no sound. Moths came here to die. The moths came here to die. The moths came here to die.
3: Ooh, that sounds like a situation.
1: Creepy, yeah.
2: It was creepy. You know how creepy it was, Amanda, because yeah. You know, the cats were going crazy for something on the door.
1: On the window.
2: On the windows.
1: Yeah, she
2: I come home from a late show, and all of a sudden, I'm looking at the front of my house, and it's just covered. Well,
1: I made the mistake of leaving the porch light on for you. I guess that's attracted them.
3: Yeah. All, yeah.
2: They were all just sitting there, and they weren't moving, and it felt like they were all staring at me, waiting for me to make my move.
3: They were welcoming you home.
1: Yeah.
2: Well, it was bad. Anyway, so we move from that to Amanda's song now, the final song of this segment. And Amanda, let's find out what happened to you.
1: My foot and I don't get along. It twists itself.

0: can you have now two left feet? Is that
1: wow? I wish I had two left feet.
0: You kind of do. So this is a true story, and it's serious. She actually sent me a picture after. It was black and blue, yep. And it was three times larger than the other foot. And I said, "Don't you think you should go to the hospital for that?"
2: Oh wow.
1: What are they going to do?
2: What does he know?
0: So, yeah, that's our excitement from this week. So now you know what goes on in our real lives when we're not on the microphone trying to have a good time.
2: Bunch of wackos. Yeah,
0: it's a bunch of drama that happens in our lives. Anyway, you know what? We're going to take a break here after that drama this whole segment turned into. And we're going to do some random funny things coming up here. So stick around for more fun with Em and Dave-O and Aaron.

0: rent rooms to let 50 cents. No phone, no boo.
1: Okay, we're back to doing some random funny things now on Fun with Ab and Devo and Aaron.
2: Let's make today count.
1: Okay, the things that we're going to do are we're going to talk about all those things that we pretend to enjoy.
2: Oh, I got a list.
3: Not like this, right?
1: We're all
3: none
1: guilty.
3: Of us have this on the list.
1: No, none of us have this on the list. We truly enjoy this authentically. So things that we do pretend to enjoy are looking at someone else's vacation photos.
2: Oh, yeah.
1: Or their baby photos or their wedding photos.
3: Not like when I show people our kitten photos.
1: No, everybody loves all of them.
3: Meow.
1: Okay. And then, Amanda, what's another thing that people pretend to enjoy?
3: Standing in line for the newest food trend.
1: Yeah.
2: Oh, yeah.
3: Unless it's like a donut, then I do enjoy it.
1: I pretended to enjoy standing in line for a movie once. I pretended to enjoy standing in line for the new iPhone that was coming out.
3: Ooh.
1: I hated standing
3: in
1: line.
3: We pretended to enjoy standing in line for the Disney rides.
2: You guys sound like so much fun.
1: That's we did. We pretended to enjoy that.
3: Yeah.
1: What about you, Aaron? You got another thing that everybody pretends to enjoy?
2: Yeah, those team building exercises you make us do.
3: They're the worst.
2: Oh, goodness.
1: I thought you guys seriously enjoyed that.
2: Uh-huh. No, it's...
3: Yeah, we did, honey.
2: Annoying.
1: We did, honey. Oh, yeah. How about weddings where you only know the bride's cousin?
3: Oh, yeah. That could be fun, though.
1: Actually,
3: yeah.
1: I could make that a good time.
3: Yeah.
1: I could. And then, Amanda, another thing that we all pretend to enjoy.
3: Watching a 5-minute recipe video that's actually 18 minutes long.
2: Oh, boy.
3: Yeah.
1: That wouldn't be my thing. Okay. And then things we pretend to enjoy, Aaron.
2: Something I never do, reading the terms and conditions.
3: Yeah, no doubt.
1: You know what I think is funny about reading the terms and conditions?
2: It's just a recommendation.
1: You go to McDonald's, right? And you're only there for about 20 minutes to eat.
3: Yeah.
1: And you go to use their Wi-Fi and it says read the terms and conditions. And you basically are going... So basically I'm going to have to get my lawyer to come in and go through
3: later.
1: This. Exactly. Like 3 weeks later, you can finally use their Wi-Fi. How about this one? Waiting for customer service to answer.
2: I do not.
1: There's no pretending on that one. I do not enjoy that at all. Okay. How about this next one here? Things we all pretend to enjoy.
3: This what might be for anyone over the age of 40. Trying to fold a roadmap.
2: Those things are so hard.
1: Document or brochure that you have to unfold
3: and then put back together
1: 10
3: times. Yeah.
1: Yeah. How about this one here? Aaron, things that we all pretend to enjoy.
2: Absolutely. Getting your picture taken when someone says, act natural.
3: Oh, yeah. That's the worst.
1: And then we're going to finish this off with this little thing that we all pretend to enjoy. Any game that requires downloading another app.
2: I
1: don't pretend to enjoy that.
2: No.
1: That's it, you guys. Guess what? We got some good news coming up just around the corner here.
2: Nice.
1: We got the good news segment, so make sure you stick around because we got some heartfelt stories to share with you.

0: We're back, everybody. Now it's time for more fun with Em and Dave and Aaron, and it's time for some good news, the good news segment. Love it.
1: Kindly deeds done for free. Kindly deeds
2: done for free.
0: Well, that's pretty obvious then. Here we go. Let's talk about a couple from Virginia who helped save six people after a boat began sinking on the York River on the 4th of July.
3: Ooh. Oh, wow.
0: They pulled four adults and two children from the water and brought them to safety before emergency responders arrived.
3: Nice.
0: Luckily, the brave couple prevented what could have been a serious tragedy.
3: Yeah, absolutely. Yeah.
0: Wow. We got another story about a dog here. I love dogs. And this Tennessee dog, it was abandoned, but it's been found a lovely new home nearly a year later.
3: Nice.
0: The dog's name is Buddy.
3: Buddy, I love that name.
0: We had another dog recently that was named Buddy. His story was shared across the country until he was eventually adopted by a woman in Massachusetts. She said she was struck by how much he resembled her late father's beloved rescue dog and immediately knew she wanted to adopt him.
3: Oh, beautiful.
0: Now that he's happy in his new home, she says the dog never stops smiling.
3: Oh, I love it.
0: Unlike our cats are always scowling all the time. Number three, a herd of donkeys.
3: Hee-haw, hee-haw. I love a good donkey.
0: Southern Spain has become a highly effective wildfire prevention team by grazing on dry grass and brush around Doñana. Doñana National Park. That's a cool name, actually. Doñana. The work they do every day reduces the vegetation that can fuel dangerous fires, helping the area remain free of forest fires for nearly a decade.
3: Ooh, now.
0: The donkeys are especially helpful because they can reach areas that normal machinery cannot.
3: Nice,
0: so,
3: smart.
0: Yeah, you're absolutely right. We need this here, and I know what you're thinking. I am not a donkey, so I'm not going to do it. No, okay, I'm not doing it. But you know what? Those are fantastic stories to share with everybody. Thank you for tuning in to Fun with Em and Dave and Aaron. And we've got one more thing we need to do. We got to wrap it up with the trivia preview coming up next.
4: 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You dialed 999 and asked for the Coast Guard.
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7: Lanes 2 and 3 have reopened between the Junction 1 and the roundabout northbound slope southbound.
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10: Fellas, I'm ready to get up and do my thing.
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10: I want to get into it, man, you know.
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10: Like a sex machine, man.
11: Yeah.
10: Moving, doing it, you know.
11: Yeah.
10: Can I count it off?
11: Go ahead.
10: One, two, three.

0: Hey, this is Fun with Em and Dave and Aaron, and guess what? On Tuesday's show, we have some questions we need to ask you. This is the trivia preview, and so let's find out what we're going to be asking on tomorrow's show.
1: All right.
0: Starting with question number one, what is it, Amanda?
1: You bet. So according to the Women's Day website, 68% of married women surveyed have hidden this from their husbands. What is it?
0: And number two, one-third of married women surveyed said they have done this without their husband knowing. What is that?
2: And finally, number three, 16% of wives surveyed have kept this hidden from their husband. What is it?
0: There's a lot of hiding from husbands on this one, isn't it?
1: I don't know anything about that.
0: Make sure you tune in to tomorrow's show, because we're going to have these questions and a lot of fun on Fun with Em and Dave and Aaron.

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I want.

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0: 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Then simmer on gas mark 7 until golden brown. This is the result.

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Whether it was YMCA, Wonderful Tonight, or We Are Family. 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
6: 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I wanted to remind you that Lazy B is here Sunday nights, playing tunes like this. 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

0: every Sunday night at 10. 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

0: Time now for the movie quote of the day. Here's my beautiful bride with this one for 1975. You're going to get it right. You're going to need a bigger boat.
1: Oh, Jaws.
0: Yeah, Jaws, Martin Brody. Yeah. Do you know he made up that line?
1: Yes.
0: That was ad-libbed.
1: That's
0: so.
1: A brilliant film. We've really talked is. About Jaws like several that. Times, but
0: we have.
1: Love it.
0: I know you do. And that is your movie quote of the day on the John and Heidi Show.

Crazy Gold, we're thinking about the revolution and also them crazy fashion trends as we take you back to the swinging 60s.

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1: I'm almost done with my Pez tidbits. It's today and tomorrow, and then we're all out.
0: Okay.
1: But I love Pez, so this to me is fascinating.
0: All right.
1: The first licensed character on top of a Pez dispenser was Popeye in 1958.
0: Well, that's good to know. I didn't know that.
1: Pez terminology, let's see, the small tabs at the bottom of the dispenser to make it securely stand up straight are called feet.
0: Okay, yeah, they're feet.
1: The part that pushes the piece of candy out
0: is
1: called the kicker.
0: Oh.
1: It's a kicker.
0: It's like a little tongue. It sticks his tongue out.
1: And preceding the Halloween witch was a novelty toy, the Pez space gun, which fired Pez candies into the mouth as projectiles until it was quickly discontinued for safety reasons.
0: He broke out my teeth.
1: Or knocked somebody's eye or something.
0: I would like to get one of those.
1: I would love to have one of those. I think that would be a ton of fun.
0: That would be.
1: You probably can't find them.
0: All right. Well,
1: that's news to me.
0: That is also news.

0: Fun fact for you, Heidi.
1: What's up, John?
0: North American beavers were once as big as bears. Have you ever seen a beaver? They're pretty good size.
1: I think I have.
0: It's like the size of a big dog, you know.
1: Yeah.
0: I've seen some pretty big beavers, but not as big as a bear. So, Fun fact for you, Heidi.
1: What's up, John?
0: Modern squirrels are almost identical to their ancestors from 35 million years ago.
1: Oh.
0: So the squirrel was perfect. It needed no changes. Fun fact for you, Heidi.
1: What's that, John?
0: Peaches, avocados, cashews, and bananas are all pollinated by bats.
1: Yeah.
0: How fantastic is that?
1: I didn't know bats pollinated.
0: Me neither. Fun fact for you, Heidi.
1: What's that, John?
0: Honeybees keep their hives at a balmy 95 degrees Fahrenheit or 35 degrees Celsius. Yeah. So I wonder why that is. How do they do that?
1: They need to be warm.
0: Apparently.
1: All that buzzing around.
0: Yeah, yeah. And we'll do one final fun fact for you, Heidi.
1: What's that, John?
0: About 40% of the ants in a colony are lazy and spend most of their time sitting around. So 60% of the ants do all the work. You know, kind of like around here.
1: I was just going to say.
0: I won't ask. Several fun facts. Now you know. Thanks for listening to the John and Heidi Show.

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Whether it was YMCA, Wonderful Tonight, or We Are Family, let's take time out and remember them carefree days of the 70s.

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4: Okay, you get into your car and start the engine. Adjust your seat position slightly. Put the pedal to the metal and off you go. Before you know it, you're going 20, 30, it was raining earlier, 40, 50 miles an hour. Cyclists around the tight bend on a country road. Dog walker, you see a hazard sign, but you just crack on regardless. There could be a slower vehicle around the next bend. School bus, a stray dog, or even another cyclist. The sun's in your eyes so you can't really see. Broken down car, a tractor has spilled mud on the tight bend. It's frightening. The things you miss when you're driving too fast. Reduce speed, reduce risk of a crash.
0: From the beating heart of Bourneville, Birmingham, we are Lazy Gold.
5: Time now for some weird news. A Canadian family says they were left stranded for 24 hours after the wife, a healthcare professional, helped an American Airlines gate agent who suffered a seizure at New York's LaGuardia Airport. The husband, who said the couple is in Toronto, claims his wife stepped in to help, but despite her Good Samaritan action, the airline closed the gate and then blamed them and then left them without a flight out of New York for a day. He posted his complaint on X, where the airline responded by thanking his wife for helping the employee and apologizing for the family's experience. So
6: hopefully they got a voucher or something.
5: Yeah, I don't know. I can tell you American Airlines left us.
6: Oh, yeah.
5: And they left
6: we
5: early.
6: Don't fly American Airlines
5: anymore. We run to the gate. There's five of us. We're checked in. We're stuck in their airport. You know, it wasn't like we were
6: goofing
5: around.
6: We departed 15 minutes early.
5: Yeah, they left early. They're like, wow, we decided to leave early. We're like,
6: left five passengers
5: why
6: behind.
5: Would you? And then you think that they would give you like overnight stay?
6: Nothing.
5: No.
6: They
5: said, here's a discount code. So this was fascinating. We called the hotel before we knew about the discount code. And then we got the discount code. The discount code added $10.
6: It did. It was $10 more than the
5: regular room rate. So it's
6: $10
5: more with the discount. So we're like, yeah, that's just bizarre.
6: Yeah, weird news. We don't fly them anymore.
5: Weird news. Hey, I never got an apology from nobody. Weird news on the John and Heidi show. It's 2026. 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

0: Time now for the question of the day. This is for you, Heidi. 59% of people say they're going to go to this place, but it stresses them out. We were kind of just talking about it. Where is it?
1: They're going to go to this place.
0: Even though it stresses them out. Yeah, the airport.
1: Oh.
0: Yeah, so 59% of people say I go there, but I don't like it because I get stressed out every time. I wouldn't say the airport necessarily stresses me out.
1: I don't get stressed out at the airport.
0: As long as you get there early.
1: Right, you have to have plenty of time.
0: We were stressed out one time. We had a Uber driver or whatever it was, a driver that was very nervous because there was a light snow. And she was driving so slow. And then she took like the weirdest route to get there. And we get to the airport like with almost no time to spare.
1: Yeah.
0: But that was the only time I really stressed out. That is your question.

0: Time now for something special with Heidi Small. What do you have for me there, Heidi?
1: All right. So I have a phrase from the English language translated into other languages, what they say in in their language.
0: Yeah.
1: So in English, we say it's raining cats and dogs. It's a pretty common phrase.
0: I've heard that. Yeah, I've said that.
1: Welsh. They say, it's raining old ladies and sticks.
0: I kind of like that better.
1: Serbian say, axes are falling.
0: Oh, wow.
1: Japanese say, earth and sand descending.
0: Okay.
1: Greek, it's raining chair legs.
0: Oh, my goodness.
1: And in Argentina, Spanish, pointing down turds are falling.
0: Okay. Let's steer clear of that place. Very nice. That is
1: pointing down. Turds are falling. That's
0: thank you, Heidi.
1: Interesting.
0: That is something special with Heidi Small. 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

0: Time now for the list. These are common phrases that you might not even realize are condescending. I never thought about any of these. So like this one says, oh, how cute. Phrases like that sweet or bless your heart can sound condescending depending on how you say it. So I never thought of that.
1: I have said it meaning it condescending. Yeah.
0: Oh, I know you've, but I've taken the tone for sure. I knew that's what you meant. Well, actually, this is a classic mansplaining tactic. So if you're telling somebody, actually, this is the thing, you know, they're saying, just don't even tell them.
1: Right.
0: Another one. It's okay. You're trying your best. They're actually saying, they're saying, it just means you really are terrible at a lot of things, especially this. Another one. You just need to, whatever. If you're trying to tell somebody how to fix things, this can come across as very condescending. It's not that big of a deal. If you're trying to minimize their feelings by suggesting, hey, this thing that's important to you doesn't even matter, it's probably not going to be a great thing.
1: Right.
0: And then you wouldn't understand.
1: Okay.
0: So if you say things like, trust me, you're not smart enough to even realize why this is a problem.
1: Right.
0: That's not apparently a good thing to do. So
1: right.
0: I have all of those in the show notes for today at johnandheidishow.com.

0: Bourneville, Birmingham. We're not big, but we're perfectly well formed. We are Lazy Gold.
1: If you see somebody showing any of the signs of a stroke, you don't have to think about it. 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A, arms. Can they raise both arms and keep them there? S, speech. Is their speech slurred? 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
0: 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It's where you find all the songs you've forgotten about, like this.

0: We always like to wrap things up around these parts with some good news. Heidi, I got some good news here. Take a listen to this. 47-year-old father of three makes his college football debut. Can you imagine? What am I, 50? So this had been like 3 years ago. Can you imagine me going to play football at college? Could you imagine me even in my heyday? Probably not.
1: No.
0: Sometimes all it takes is a little encouragement to revisit a dream that you thought was long behind you. 47-year-old pastor Justin Buzzard said a suggestion from his son led to an unexpected college football comeback. He's a defensive lineman for San Jose City College in California. He had a dream to play college football when he enrolled in school back in Washington, but he had an injury that kept him forever seeing the field. He eventually walked away from the sport. For the next 30 years, football was something he enjoyed from the sidelines, cheering on his sons and helping them with their own athletic pursuits. Then one day, his oldest son, Crew, suggested, "Hey, maybe you should play college football." And at first he thought the idea was ridiculous. Then he said, "I thought about it and I was like, you know, it never occurred to me that I could. I bet I could." So he gave it a shot. His second chance came at age 47. The list was very long of like the pros and cons. And he said the pro list was long. The cons list was literally one thing. What if I get hurt?
1: Right.
0: All the pros, though, were what made him decide, "I am going to at least try this." And not only did he try, but he succeeded. He's now playing football for college. He's 47 years young. How cool is that?
1: That is interesting.
0: I've got a link to the story. There's all the details on how he's doing and all of that. I don't have time to get to it, but you can check it out if you're interested. It's in the show notes for today at johnandheidishow.com. Time to say goodbye, Heidi.
1: Goodbye, Heidi.
0: Goodbye, everybody. Have a great day. Thanks for listening to the John and Heidi Show.
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Kicking off the mystery year today, Belinda Carlisle and we want the same thing. That in sports in this year, Scotland won the Five Nations Championship, completing the Rugby Grand Slam. And Lester Piggott returned to the saddle after serving a prison sentence for tax evasion.

It's Alana Miles on the Mystery Year today with Black Velvet. In the year that on television we'd have been watching One Foot in the Grave, Twin Peaks, and David Attenborough's The Trials of Life appeared on TV for the very first time. Not to mention the Teenage Mutant Hero Turtles. They were massive with the kids.

0: The hits and headlines, but from what year?
1: Roxette and Dress for Success in the mystery year that Iraq invaded Kuwait, and rates were replaced by the poll tax despite widespread opposition, and the year that Germany was reunited when the Berlin Wall came down and Nelson Mandela was freed after 27 years in prison.

Kim Appleby, don't worry, from today's mystery year that the top five TV programmes look like this. At number five, It'll Be Alright on the Night. At four, Only Fools and Horses. At three, Neighbours. Number two was EastEnders. And the top TV programme of this year, Coronation Street. From the year that the Guinness trial took place and riots broke out at a Strange Ways prison. What's the mystery year that Depeche Mode had Enjoy the Silence in the charts?

TV programme of this year was One Foot in the Grave, and the last episode in which Victor is killed in a hit-and-run incident coincided with ITV's very first millionaire on Who Wants to Be a Millionaire, sparking rumours that the coincidence had been pre-planned.

New kids on the block in the charts in the year that Mary Robinson became the first female president of Ireland and the Duchess of York gave birth to Princess Eugenie.

Bass-O-Matic. Fascinating rhythm from a great mystery year today. If you went to the cinema, you'd have been watching films such as Ghost, Pretty Woman, Look Who's Talking, Honey, I Shrunk the Kids, Total Recall, Ghostbusters 2, and Back to the Future Part 3. What's the mystery year today?

Great dance song from this year, made it to number 4 in... No, it didn't. That was the last song. Great song, great dance tune from this year from C&C Music Factory. And we're going to make you sweat from the year that the Leaning Tower of Pisa was closed until further notice in an attempt to slow down the lean. Also the year that smoking on domestic airline flights was banned and broadcaster Malcolm Muggeridge passed away. It's also the year that an omelette-making record was broken in Atlanta when 427 omelettes were made in 30 minutes. What's the mystery here today?

is the year that Florentine authorities decreed that all horses should wear underwear to combat the manure problem on the city streets, and a law in Oregon made it illegal to be within 2 feet of strippers. Talking of strippers, it's the year that Miss Whiplash lost her case against the Inland Revenue. She'd refused to pay tax on the grounds that the state would then be living off her immoral

The Stoop Dragons and I'm Free from the mystery year that Fast Eddie beat the yo-yo world record with 21,663 loops in just 3 hours. It's also the year that Elton John announced that all royalties from his future record sales would go to the AIDS charities. And Rod Stewart married Rachel Hunter.

from the film soundtrack of Pretty Woman, Roxette, and It Must Have Been Love. In the year that the Three Tenors concert took place in Rome, Sammy Davis Jr. and Leon Bernstein died, and Band of the Year were the Fine Young Cannibals. It was also the year that Top Gun was a big movie.

Mariah McKee and Show Me Heaven brings the mystery year to an end. Just leaves me time to tell you that it was the year that the Nintendo Game Boy and New Kids on the Block dolls were launched. Also, McDonald's first made the appearance in Moscow, and The Independent on Sunday and The European were out. The mystery year today was 1990. So

Open Your Hearts. A very good evening. A very good morning, good afternoon, depending on where you are in the world. Speaking of which, just been looking at the stats. We have listeners in the UK, Germany, the Netherlands, Finland, the United States, Russia, Canada, and there's another one that keeps popping up right there. Poland. Yes, hello Poland. I wonder if that's who I think it is. Is that Ava? I don't know. Anyway, how was your weekend? Really? Yeah, mine's not been too bad. It's been a bit rough today, but hey, that's it's old age. Yeah. As the old saying goes, old age doesn't come on its own, it brings all his friends with him. And they've certainly turned up today. Anyway, that's enough for me. What do we have in store for you for the next 2 hours? What, all the usual stuff? We're going to be putting some money in the jukebox. So if you would like to choose a letter between A and T for Tango, a number from 0 to 9, then we'll get Jessica to press the buttons and see what happens. See what we get. It's a bit of a lucky dip. Even I don't know what's going to come up. So. Speaking of Jessica, she will be here with your horoscopes. That you need to be taken very, very seriously, you know. Kev's Coffee Break. I'll tell you more about Kev's Coffee Break later. But of course, your requests and dedications. Should you feel the need, the want, or the desire? Do you like the way I say that? No, not the way. Email maximum.music259@gmail.com, or you can leave a message in our WhatsApp chat room, which is called That Real Tasty Geezer. And we'll see what we can do.

0: so pure. Baby D on Maximum Music. A few shout outs. Dan the Man, what do you think of that?
1: I absolutely love this song.
0: And his friend Tony, who's listening to the show at the moment and has chosen the first jukebox of the letters and the numbers, which we will be doing very soon. Tony, thank you very much. And of course, Terry, who's listening at this moment in Stilton.

0: Shake Your Booty. That's Tracy and the Sunshine Band. The original Miami Sound Machine, as far as I'm concerned. Got a request here for Debbie. She was watching the Rocky Horror Show. Rocky Horror Picture Show, does it?
1: Astounding.
0: Can we have the time warp?
1: Time is fleeting. Madness takes its toll. But listen closely.

0: Time Warp, playing that one for Debbie, who was watching the Rocky Horror Picture Show over the weekend, apparently. Okay, we're going to put some money in the jukebox.
1: Ready. Which buttons do you want me to choose?
0: P8, please. As chosen by Tony, Dan the Man's friend.

Blue Monday. New Order. Before that, we had Slow Down. John Miles, as chosen by Tony from the jukebox. We'll be putting some more money in the jukebox in about an hour's time. Okay, Jessica will be here soon with your horoscopes. Well, the first six star signs, anyway. Personal requests or dedications, maximum.music259@gmail.com. Or, of course, our WhatsApp chat room, that real tasty geezer.

Black or White. Michael Jackson from the album Dangerous. The very first album I ever bought on a CD. That and Roxette, Crash Boom Bang. But unfortunately, my CD player wouldn't play it. Everyone else's would, but mine wouldn't. How frustrating is that?

Lena Martel and the Fisher Boys, and Degrees of Motion. Do you want it right now? That's the words I was looking for. Soul to Soul, Get a Life. After this, Jessica will be here with the first six star signs of your horoscopes for tomorrow.

0: 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Come on. 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

0: 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Right, Jessica is here. 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
2: Welcome to the only horoscope that's less scientifically accurate than a weather forecast written by a squirrel with a crayon. Today's predictions have been carefully calculated using tea leaves, an expired bus timetable, and whatever day from accounts dreamt after eating spicy cheese. Aries. You'll start the week full of confidence, only to discover you've been waving enthusiastically at someone who was actually signaling to the person behind you. News reports are full of politicians reviewing plans, so naturally you'll spend 3 hours reviewing whether to make beans on toast or toast with beans. You still won't decide. Taurus. Avoid arguing with automatic doors. They know what you did. A mysterious stranger will compliment your socks before immediately asking if you've got 37 pence in loose change. You haven't. But somehow you'll still end up owing them money. Gemini. Global headlines are full of international tension and rising costs, so you'll respond by hiding 3 chocolate biscuits behind the washing powder where nobody else will ever find them. Including you. Expect to rediscover them around Christmas. Cancer. You'll become convinced your TV remote has developed free will. After 20 minutes of searching, it'll turn up in the fridge next to the butter. Don't question it. The butter needed company. Leo. Someone will ask if you've got a minute. This is a trap. 45 minutes later, you'll know far more than you ever wanted about their neighbor's ornamental duck collection. Virgo. You'll attempt to become more organized by buying color-coded folders. Within an hour, you'll have lost all the labels, filed your shopping list under important documents, and accidentally posted your TV guide to your aunt. Don't wander too far. The remaining 6 star signs will be arriving in about an hour, assuming Mercury doesn't get stuck behind a tractor or Saturn forgets where it left its reading glasses.

There Goes My Mind. It's Imagine Dragons. Should have saved that one for Thursday, shouldn't I? It was a Halloween one, wasn't it? Never mind. We can play it again on Thursday. Right, if you're listening outside the UK, I'd love to hear from you. Give us an email, maximum.music259@gmail.com.

ELO, the Electric Light Orchestra. Kev's coffee break is coming up at just after 9 o'clock. Three tracks from one artist. Today's artist, Daft Punk.

0: All right, this is going to take us up to the top of the hour.
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0: Just over the top of the hour, but it's close enough.
2: 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Like this.

0: the Crunch. That's a raw band. Well, it's just gone 9 o'clock here in the UK. It is that time.
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0: Time for Kev's coffee break. Now, if you've never listened to this before, and if not, why not? Poor excuse, poor excuse. What we do here, three tracks from one artist. No interruptions from me. So it gives you a chance to sit down with a nice cup of tea, cup of coffee, maybe a few biscuits, and listen to some cracking music. Today's Kev's Coffee Break is going to be three tracks from Daft Punk. Now, if you've got a suggestion for a future Kev's Coffee Break, an artist that you would like to hear three tracks from with no interruptions from me, which is always a good thing, you know, then let me know. Email your suggestion to maximum.music259@gmail.com, or you can leave a message in the WhatsApp chat room, which is called That Real Tasty Geezer. Alternatively, you can leave a message on my Facebook page. Now, if you go onto the Facebook, search for Kevin Jackson, you'll find a picture of myself and Jessica there. There you can leave your suggestions for Kev's Coffee Break, your requested dedications, maybe even the suggestions of which buttons we press on the jukebox. 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

0: Well, let's get to coffee break. Three tracks from Daft Punk. We've had a suggestion for tomorrow's Cats Coffee Break. Three tracks from the Human League. Sounds like a good idea to me. I mentioned earlier, if you're listening outside the UK, send us an email. I've just received an email from Joseph. Hang on, what's the surname? Hang on, I'm just reading this thing. Yeah, Joseph Holland, who apparently is listening in Florida, in the United States. Can we have some Bruce Springsteen, please?
1: Maximum music.

Dancing in the Dark. Waiting now for Joseph Holland, who's listening in Florida. It is Joseph, isn't it? Had another message from Warsaw in Poland, and it was the person I thought it was listening in Poland, and they've asked for a request. They've asked, can I play some Madonna? Well, I've already played some Madonna, so could you choose something else?

Right, Ava in Warsaw. Yeah, that's who it is. Ava in Warsaw has been back in contact. Can we play something by Groove Armada then? Oh, yes.

0: Oh, we know. That's the Chainsmokers. I used to be a chain smoker, but I started to get rusty, so I gave it up. Right, Jessica is here with the last six star signs of your horoscopes for tomorrow.
1: Welcome back. The stars have now finished arguing with each other. Jupiter has apologized for interrupting, and Uranus has promised to stop giggling every time someone says orbit. Libra. You'll spend 15 minutes looking for your glasses before discovering you've been wearing them all along. This revelation will give you the confidence to lose your phone 5 minutes later. Scorpio. You'll overhear half a conversation and immediately invent the other half. By Friday, you'll be convinced your neighbor has secretly married a traffic cone and opened a llama-themed bakery. Sagittarius. Sporting headlines will inspire you to become more athletic. You will celebrate this life-changing decision by walking briskly to the kettle instead of strolling. Personal best achieved. Capricorn. A shopping trip for milk will somehow end with a screwdriver, two candles, a garden gnome, a packet of custard creams, and absolutely no milk. Again. Aquarius. Someone will say it's only a quick meeting. Much like major world events, it'll prove to be considerably longer and more complicated than anyone expected. Reward yourself afterwards with cake. You deserve it. Pisces. You'll finally throw away that mysterious plastic container with no matching lid. 3 minutes later, you'll discover the lid. The universe finds this hilarious. And that concludes tomorrow's horoscope. Whatever your star sign, may your tea stay hot, your biscuits remain unbroken, your Wi-Fi behave itself, and may the coming week be filled with laughter, good luck, and only the manageable kind of chaos. Have a fantastic day, everyone. And finally, with all the headlines today talking about governments carrying out reviews, I decided to review my own life. The report concluded that I spend far too much time reading the news. And nowhere near enough time remembering where I left the TV remote.
0: Jessica will be back tomorrow, same time.

0: it.
1: Well, it wasn't bad.
0: Well, there were parts of it that weren't very good,
1: though. It could have been a lot better.
0: I didn't really like it.
1: It was pretty terrible.
0: It was bad.
1: It was awful.
0: It was terrible.
1: Get him away!
0: Hey, boo!
2: Well, that's about it. I'm out of here on history. Back tomorrow night. Same time, same place. So if you would like to join us again, that would be absolutely marvellous. Don't forget, if you've got a suggestion for Kev's Coffee Break, tomorrow's Kev's Coffee Break has already been chosen, as I've already said. But if you've got a suggestion for Wednesday and Thursday, then let me know. Email maximum.music259@gmail.com. A big thank you to Tim for his choice in the jukebox to start with. And Joseph, who's listening in Florida. And Ava in Warsaw. Let's do it all again tomorrow night. Okay, see you then. Bye.

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1: Feature story news in Washington. I'm Kate Fisher. Counter-terrorism police in Britain have released on bail all five men arrested on suspicion of plotting an attack on RAF Fairford, a base in Gloucestershire used by long-range American bombers. US President Donald Trump says he's not ruled out further military strikes on Iran before the November midterm elections. And the UN Security Council's meeting to discuss settler violence in the West Bank and the occupied Palestinian territories.
0: This is the Night Network.

Welcome along to the Chill Out Zone, Monday night. How was your weekend? Hope you had a good one and everything. Randy Crawford and Savage Garden kicking us off. Thank you for being there. Hope you can chill with me till midnight.

Are you feeling clever tonight? Do you want to crack at our survey said? We'll take Angie Baby from Helen Reddy in just a second. I'll come back in a couple of tunes. We'll do our survey said. Let's see how clever you are tonight, all right?

Management here at the Chill Out Zone had a very difficult decision to make. They could either employ a top-rated radio personality, or they could take a long and relaxing holiday in the Mediterranean. Let's just say they've got a cracking tan. And you've got LB.

Okay. How are you? How was your day? Oasis news coming up on the show. And also, the greatest villain of all time. The greatest movie villain of all time, should I say. Any ideas? Strictly as well, talking Strictly. Are you a Strictly fan or not? Let me know.

Corners in the Lazy Lounge for adult chat and banter. Also, come and meet LB's Monkeys. We're there right now. DJLazyB.com.

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I Promise You Brian McKnight. That was 6812. O-Town on the way with All or Nothing. Kids are hanging around in their bedroom way too much. A third of teenagers barely leaving their room except to go to school. It's true, isn't it? Have you got teens? Is that true or not? I think it is. I've got some advice, dating advice, on the way for you. You know I look after you here at the Chill Out Zone.

dating tips. I can't believe I'm saying this. Someone constantly checking their phone is a top turn-off on a first date. Almost a third of those asked said it was an instant romance killer. Dinner dates who talk with their mouth full were a second worst bugbear. Around 1 in 10 said they would cut short a date with somebody who licks their knife. Ew!

joiners in the Lazy Lounge for adult chat and banter. Also, come and meet LB's Monkeys. We're there right now. DJLazyB.com.

COVID, 7 days. Thank you for chilling with LB, the Chill Out Zone. Hope you're enjoying the tunes tonight. How about Rod Stewart? Someone just sent me an email and said, Rod Stewart, that was it. That was all that's written on the email.

warning. The Chill Out Zone is certificate 18. Discretion is advised. Although that's never stopped Lazy B. The Chill Out Zone with LB.

sky full of stars. It's Elba here on the Chill Out Zone. How are you? Oasis ruling themselves out of Glastonbury next year. Just rumours. Completely nothing in it. We'll do the answer to our survey said shortly as well.

According to a new survey, people spend around 100 days of their lives, what is it? Deciding what to watch on television. Congratulations to Trish, who got it right. 100 days? Okay, I'm signing out of Chill Out Zone. I'll see you at the end of tomorrow, all right? Take care. Ta-ra. I'm

One of my favourites of all time, Bill Withers, Ain't No Sunshine. Believe you here on the Night Network. My name's Sam McGuigan, keeping you company through until 2 o'clock this morning. And on the way, got Callum Scott coming up. Before that, Carly Simon.

Eagles with Best of My Love. This is The Quiet Storm here on the Night Network. Now, do you know that apparently male dolphins give sea sponges as gifts to females to win them over? See, romance isn't dead, even in the ocean. Now more fab music on the way from Christina Perry.

0: Natalie Cole with Unforgettable, playing for you here on the Night Network. On the way, we've got Bob Seger coming up, also Jan and Vangelis and Westlife.
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you here on the Night Network. Now, did you know that apparently a close-knit family, laughter and a good cup of tea are among the secrets to happiness? Yes, indeed. Other ingredients for a cheerful existence include regular exercise, being kind to strangers and singing in the shower. Getting enough sleep also helps make life more enjoyable, as well as going on holiday at least once a year. Yes, indeed. And not forgetting indulging in the occasional tipple. Well, definitely a holiday is the key to happiness, isn't it? If you can manage to get yourself away. And I do think a good night's sleep, if I haven't had much sleep, I find myself getting a little less happier than normal. Now, Seal coming up for you next.

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1: I never take anything for granted. Only a fool maybe takes things for granted. Just because it's here today, it can be gone tomorrow. And that's one thing that you'll never in your life ever have to worry about me. If I'll ever change towards you, because baby, I love you. Girl, I love you. Just the way you are.